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1: 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Hey, Kristen! You got the ring light and the tripod this time. 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Honey, it's going to be another late one. We're going to need more snacks.
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Kylie and Santa Quinn is excited for this girl. October 16th, it's a Friday night. 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

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All right.

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2: Yeah, I want to hear a song to get my evening started from Benson Boone.
0: Absolutely, Benson Boone. You have any favorites?
2: I mean, Slow It Down's really good. Mystical Magical's really good. So let's go with Mystical Magical. Is that all right?
0: Yes, it's perfect. That'll energize me, and we can all practice our screaming.
2: Ah! Let's do it! Ah!
0: Who is this? Where are you calling from?
2: This is Jake from Topeka, Kansas.
0: Oh, Jake, what are you doing tonight?
2: Oh, man, just getting ready to finalize some things, still sitting in the office and bumping some live line to get me through the rest of the next time that I'm going to be down here, no doubt.
0: Would you say you're bumping a line?
2: No, I said I'll be bumping live line. Oh, bumping. Come on now.
0: Bumping, jumping, all right. Let's play it. Thanks for calling Line Live. Live Line.

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Sounds like summer. Going back to 2014. We want to know if you remember who sings it. 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

0: Lideline. Who sings it?
1: Clean Bandit.
0: Yeah, that's the producer. Who's the girl actually singing? Do you know?
1: Jess Glynn.
2: That's right.
0: Yes, Jess Glynn. I can't believe it. Nobody remembers her. What's your name?
1: Kaylee.
0: Kaylee, where are you calling from?
1: Columbus, Georgia.
0: All right, Kaylee. Well, we are going to send you a fabulous Liveline mouse pad, which comes with a calendar of the next 2 years on it. My face, our logo, it's real nice. And I promise, when it comes to radio, there's no place you'd rather be than Liveline.
1: Thank you.
3: Turn it up to 11. Liveline. Maybe 12. Yeah, 12 sounds good. Want to try 13?
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0: Mix 105.1, Olivia Rodrigo, The Cure on Lifeline. My name's Mason. We're all about you, all requests all night long. Hello, what do you want to hear?
1: Can I get Starboy?
0: By the Weekend, of course you can. That's a great throwback. What's your name?
1: Josh.
0: Josh, where are you calling from?
1: Southern Oregon.
0: What's going on tonight, Josh?
1: Just driving back from work, man.
0: Oh, cool. What do you do for work?
1: I sell Volkswagens.
0: Sweet. I've got a friend in Wisconsin who drives Volkswagen, but also works at a maintenance and repair shop.
1: Nice.
0: Yeah, he's got a GLI with sexy suspension and a big subwoofer and tinted windows. It looks great.
1: Oh, those are good cars.
0: Is there anything you'd like to say to him from one VW owner to the next?
1: It's a great car, bud. That's all I

0: 1051.
1: Hello, Liveline. What do you want to hear?
2: Hi. I'm not sure what the name of the song is, but it's about the man who gets caught cheating with his neighbor.
0: Oh, gosh. Is it by a girl or a guy?
2: It's by a guy.
0: It's by a guy.
2: I think you played it in your throwback.
0: Oh.
2: This one guy has a girlfriend who caught him in the middle of cheating with the neighbor girl.
0: Oh, it wasn't me by Shaggy? And she caught me on the counter, saw me banging on the sofa. It wasn't me.
2: That's it.
0: That's it?
2: Yep, that's it.
0: That's funny. We didn't even play it last night. Who's this?
2: Oh, this is Caitlin.
0: Where are you calling from?
2: Minnesota.
0: And what are you doing tonight?
2: I'm working on a story.
0: Oh, about the guy who was cheating on his girlfriend with the person next door?
2: No,
0: that's a good one. All right. Thanks for being here tonight. Let's play your song.
3: Yo, man.
4: Yo.
3: Open up, man.
4: What do you want, man?
3: My girl just caught me.
4: You made her catch you?
3: I don't know how I let this happen.
4: But who?
3: The girl next door, you know? I don't know what to do.
4: Say it wasn't you.

0: Oh, hello, live line. What do you want to hear?
1: Hi there. I want to hear Peaches, Justin Bieber's song.
0: Peaches?
1: Yeah.
0: All right. Moving to the country, gonna eat me a lot of peaches. Wait, that's a different song.
1: Sure. Oh, no, yeah, that's not the song.
0: Yeah, you don't want that one. Who's this?
1: This is Steph.
0: Where are you calling from?
1: I'm calling from, where are we right now? We're like in Kingston.
0: In Kingston or like around
1: yes.
0: Kingston, girl.
1: Around
0: we need the truth.
1: We're driving.
0: All right.
1: We're on a road trip.
0: Well, this song just sounds like summer. You picked a good one.
1: Yeah.
0: Here it comes. Thanks for calling Liveline.
1: Thank you.

0: is Live Line, and my name's Mason. Taco Tuesday. I know everybody says that. It's so stereotypical. I haven't eaten all day, by the way, so I'm really, really hungry. If somebody would like to DoorDash me tacos, that would be great. Otherwise, I'm going to have to go on there and do it myself and pay, like, double the price of the food just for delivery. I really should get that Dash Pass, but use it, like, once. So it's really not worth it. I don't know. Anyways, a big shout-out to everybody who might have been affected, or if you know somebody in the Appleton, Menasha, Neenah, Wisconsin area. Yesterday, they had an unbelievable tornado wiped through the area. I grew up in Menasha. I spent the first 9 years of my life there. So this is like a Category 3 or 4 tornado. Wiped out homes. I mean, thousands of people still without power. And it's just devastating to see. I have so many friends and family. They're all still there. They're all okay. I know a few that are really, really affected. But my parents are fine because they're in the next town over. But they just can't even describe the terror of what was happening there. So we hope everybody's all right tonight. Meanwhile, your shout-outs, dedications, requests, phones are open right now. We want to hear from you. 85-LIVELINE. That's 85-LIVELINE. And my name is Mason.
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0: 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Live line. Hi, what do you want to hear?
1: I'd like to hear Sabrina Carpenter. Whatever you have by Sabrina Carpenter would be fine.
0: Okay, maybe Man Child or Espresso or...
1: Yeah,
0: Espresso?
1: Great. Yeah.
0: Okay, what's your name?
1: I love your show. It's great.
0: Thank you very much. We love you. What's your name?
1: Linda.
0: Where are you calling from?
1: Kingston, Ontario.
0: What are you doing tonight?
1: I am just finishing up work.
0: Oh, what do you do?
1: Insolvency counselor.
0: So you deal with a lot of different people and stories and emotions.
1: Yes, for sure.
0: All right. Well, our only goal tonight is to make you happy and have fun and happy summer. And oh, yeah. Thanks for calling Liveline.
1: Okay, take care.

0: Mix 105.1. Dexter and the Moonrocks, freak it out. Live line. Hi, what do you want to hear?
1: I don't know, anything by Pink. I like early 2000s Pink.
0: Yeah, I love Pink too. Maybe Just Like a Pill, Get the Party Started, Lady Marmalade, Don't Let Me Get Me, Raise Your Glass, So What?
1: Ooh, Get the Party Started.
0: Get the Party Started is what we'll do now. And what's your name?
1: Emily,
0: where are you calling from?
1: Martha's Vineyard.
0: Oh, very nice. What are you doing tonight?
1: Coming home from an off-island trip where I had to buy a bunch of things.
0: And how expensive was that to get off the island?
1: Less so than purchasing a lot of these things through Amazon, so.
0: Well, that's true. I bet the shipping's crazy.
1: Sure is.
0: And is your place on Martha's Vineyard a summer house, or you actually live there?
1: No, I was born here.
0: Well, very cool. Do you like Nantucket?
1: No.
0: No?
1: Yeah. Ooh.
0: People from Nantucket and Martha's Vineyard do not like each other.
1: Nope, don't like them.
0: Big competition. All right, well, let's play your song right now, and thanks for calling Lightline. For you and Cape Cod.

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1: Hey, can we hear Beauty and a Beat?
0: By Justin Bieber. Of course you can. Who's this?
2: Flippin' Ship.
0: Where are you calling from?
1: St. Marie, Michigan.
0: Fabulous. What are you doing tonight?
1: Camping.
0: Why do you want to hear this song?
1: Because I really like this song, and it's fun and cool, and there's, like, swimming in it, I guess.
0: Swimming in the music video. Yeah, it's actually one of my favorites of all time. I guess he wrote, produced, and created the whole concept. It's really, really cool. Everybody's dancing at a water park. All right, well, let's do it right now, and thanks for calling Lifeline.
1: Okay, thank you.
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6: 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Next week is August, and now it's time for Countdown Chris with the Streaming Super 6 as we find out North America's most popular songs. Hello.
7: Woo. Hey, Mason. All right. Something's moving around here this week. Number 6 is Hate That I Made You Love Me. Of course, Ariana Grande. Number 5, Mr. Brightside by The Killers. 4, Stupid Song, Olivia Rodrigo. We've got a brand new number 3. It's Morgan Wallen, Been By Now. Number 2, most streamed, Earrings, Malcolm Todd. And the number 1 most streamed again. This one. Been up there for months now. It's Ella Langley, Shoes in Texas.
6: Oh, yes. Number one song of the year. Number one country song of arguably the last 5 years. I think Morgan Wallen's had a lot of big songs. Luke Combs, of course. Shaboozy, but none have been consistently on top like this.
7: Yeah. This is definitely the biggest country one. But Morgan's got this new one out now, so we'll see. Maybe that'll inch its way up soon.
6: Absolutely.
7: Coachella had a play.
6: And Chris, back with you next week. Thank you very much. We'll see you in August.
7: Alrighty, you got it, Mason.

0: Mix 105.1. Hello, Lagline. What do you want to hear?
1: Will you guys play Shut Up and Drive by Rihanna?
0: Yeah, we could do that. How'd you think of it?
1: Just another good oldie.
0: All right. 2007?
1: Rihanna was always bumping.
0: Who is this?
1: Lincoln. But got the family walking in right now, so it's a little crazy moment, but everything's fun.
0: Oh, all right. Good. Well, we love crazy. That's what we do here.
1: That's why I like to hear.
0: In your city and state?
1: Now it's Michigan.
0: All right. Thanks for calling, Lagline. Here's Rihanna. Shut up and play it.

0: 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Hello, Live Line. What do you want to hear?
1: Goodness, what is it called? The one by Zara.
0: Oh, Midnight Sun or that one, Stateside?
1: Yes, please. Midnight Sun.
0: All right, we'll get that on. Who's this?
1: This is Jessica.
0: Jessica, where are you calling from?
1: Speaking of Kansas.
0: And what are you doing tonight?
1: Dropping my son off.

0: off and I'm going to go get some mom time.
1: Oh, and what does that consist of?
0: I think I'm going to find some drinks with friends.
1: There you go.
2: What's your go-to?
0: My go-to, I like rum and coke.
1: Ooh, simple, cheap, and effective.
0: There you go. She knows what she's doing.
1: We'll play a song right now. Thanks for calling.

Mix 1051. Secret Sound is next on Liveline. Your chance to win. Olivia Rodrigo going on tour in 2 months. She's kicking off in Hartford, Connecticut. And then the brand new Ariana Grande album this Friday. Boy, it's going to be a star.

0: say.
1: Lifeline, that's our fifth most requested song right now. The Cure by Olivia is number four. Drop Dead's number nine. We'll count down our big three at the end of the night, which is exactly 3 hours from now. And my name's Mason. Thank you so much for being here. I got a chance to win something on the
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1: If you are first to call us correctly identifying what this is. Last night, it was folding a pizza box. So we're not going to do anything food-related tonight. Maybe you can figure out what this is. Couple more times. Sounds like me in the morning. Blowing my nose. No, it's not that. Call now and win. If you know, 85 Liveline. That's 85 Liveline. Good
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4: 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Is that true?
0: No. No, it sounds like me in the morning though. Blowing my nose and oh no.
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0: Do you have another guess?
4: Thank you, bye. Did you care? Not really.
1: Garbage disposal.
0: No, and we still don't have a winner. Play the sound again next hour along with the new clue. Meanwhile, guesses and requests. 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

0: 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And your requests, hello.
1: Hi, I would like Bartender.
0: Oh, by T-Pain.
1: Yes.
0: We played this last night, too. Did you hear it?
1: Yes, that would be my husband.
0: Oh, it was him? Really?
1: Yes.
0: That's funny. And aside from the two of you, we actually get requests for this quite a bit.
1: Oh, really? I didn't know that.
0: Yeah, it's such That's a cool. great song after all these years. What's your name?
1: My name is Charity.
0: And where are you calling from, Charity?
1: Moorhead, Minnesota.
0: Oh, that's right. I thought it was funny that he was calling from Moorhead, and people thought I was going to make a dirty joke, but I didn't. I was a good boy.
1: I like you. Thank you.
0: You like me?
1: I like you.
0: Well, I like you, and I hope you continue to like us. So thanks for calling Lifeline. Have a great night.
1: You too.

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0: 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Live line, my name's Mason. Who's this?
1: Kyle.
0: Hi, Kyle. What do you want to hear?
1: Can you play The One That Got Away by Katy Perry?
0: Of course I can. How'd you think of it?
1: It just came to mind. Something I really wanted to hear.
0: It's a really good song. Had this huge comeback in the past couple months, and now it's like top 20 on Spotify in the world.
1: Is it? Really?
0: Yeah, and it was never really one of her bigger songs, even though it was number one back in the day. It didn't ever hold on, like Last Friday Night or California Girls or Dark Horse.
1: Oh, I think it's my favorite song by her.
0: Well, that's the perfect excuse to play it now. What are you doing?
1: I'm driving home, working all day, but it was a pretty chill day.
0: Yeah, enjoying the summer weather?
1: Yeah, you can say that.
0: Cool, man. Here's your song. It's Ace Your Calling Live Line. This sounds like lollipops and ice cream.

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7: And now on Lifeline, it's time for the One Note Challenge. My name is Mason. You just got to be first right now to call us, correctly identifying the title and artist of this massive hit song based off the very first note. It's a way back. Boy, if somebody gets this, I will be impressed. This was like 25 years ago. Okay, we need the title and the artist. 85 Liveline right now. That's 85.

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2: Yes.
0: One, I can't believe somebody got it. Who's this?
1: This is Kevin Bouchard from Connecticut.
0: Oh, well, I'm very impressed. How'd you get that so quick?
1: I just thought about it from 25 years ago, and I remember listening to the song.
0: Well, let's play it right now and get a Liveline Magical Mason mouse pad on the way to your house, which has a calendar of the next 2 years on it, my face, our logo. I hope you love it, Kevin.
1: Well, thank you, Mason.
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0: 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This is Liveline. Secret Sound in 10 minutes. Your chance to win. Meanwhile, requests. Hello.
1: What's the one that goes, Where's My Husband?
0: Oh, by Ray. Yeah, it's called Where's My Husband?
1: Yeah.
0: What's your name? Where are you calling from?
1: Kevin. I'm calling from Craftsbury, Vermont.
0: All right. It plays instantly. Thanks for calling Liveline.

0: 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Hello, what do you want to hear?
1: Nelly Furtado, Promiscuous.
0: Oh, Promiscuous, yeah, with Timbaland.
1: Yep.
0: That's such a good song. What's your name?
1: Amber.
0: Amber, where are you calling from?
1: Grand Forks.
0: North Dakota.
1: North Dakota.
0: What's going on tonight?
1: Going home, finally, after a long day of work. 5 a.m. and I'm just now ending.
0: Oh my gosh, so that's like 17 hours.
1: Yeah.
0: Why do you do this?
1: When you work at the hospital.
0: Wow. Oh, you work at a hospital.
1: I do.
0: Where they desperately need you.
1: All the time.
0: So how much time do you get off every week?
1: 2 days, give or take.
0: Yeah. Are you happy with it or you wish it was more?
1: Sometimes it'd be great if it was more. I mean, there's PTO that you can take, you know.
0: Yeah. Well, thanks for all that you do, and here's your song on Lifeline. We really appreciate it. Hope you have a great night.
1: Thank you.

0: 1051. Ah, live line. It was a bad idea. I'm eating a salad and I have to talk here. Wait a minute. The song's not even done yet, so wait a minute. Let me chew this up here. Tastes pretty good. The market salad at Chick-fil-A with the apple cider vinaigrette. Boy, it's delicious. One of my favorite meals ever. Except I'm really worried because they have that big lettuce cyclosclerosis outbreak, whatever it's called. You know, the thing that gives you the runs. You eat the salad and there's some disease in it, and Taco Bell had to shut down because it got into all their lettuce. So I hope that doesn't happen to me. I had a friend yesterday. We're at dinner. Sorry, chicken in my teeth. And she's like, oh, I'm willing to take the chance. I think it's gone. Well, she had to take all of today off because she just couldn't leave the bathroom. So hope that's not me. I don't know why I ordered. I should have ordered something else. Anyways, your chance now to win on the
1: Secret Sound.
0: Yes, just be first to call us correctly identifying what this sound is. We played it last hour and didn't get a winner. We recorded this in the kitchen. If you know what that is, call now and win. 85 Liveline. That's 85 Liveline. Good luck.
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11: Is it a dishwasher?
0: And we still don't have a winner. But we'll play it again next hour along with a new clue. Meanwhile, this is Dexter and the Moon Rocks freaking out. Number

0: 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Hello, Liveline. What do you want to hear?
1: Can you please hear Smooth Criminal by Michael Jackson?
0: Yeah, we'll get that on. Who's this?
1: It's Evan.
0: Evan, where are you calling from?
1: Burlington, Vermont.
0: You do realize that song is 40.
1: Yeah.
0: Yeah, and...

0: did rock with you. I mean, they're all getting a ton of requests. What are you doing tonight?
1: Driving home.
0: All right. Well, this will get you there real fast. It's such a great song. One of our most requested the past couple months because all this music is big again.
2: Yeah.
0: And the kids love it, eh? Thanks for calling Lifelines.

0: 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Hi, who's this?
1: Lisa Mercurio.
0: Lisa, what do you want to hear?
1: Choosing Texas by Ella Langley.
0: Oh, yeah, number one song of the year. Do you agree with that?
1: Yeah.
0: Wow, it's just crazy. When was the last time a country song was this popular?
1: I have no clue.
0: And I believe now she's up for a record of the longest number one by any solo female artist.
1: I think so, yeah.
0: Surpassing Taylor Swift and Whitney Houston, Madonna, I mean, all of them. She's number one. It's crazy. And the number one song, by the way, of 2022 was also a country song, Morgan Wallen's Last Night, which is the longest number one of all time. It's all country music taking over. What are you doing?
1: Nothing.
0: Nothing.
1: Just listening to you on the radio.
0: Oh, great. What city and state?
1: Hyannis, Mass.
0: Thanks for calling Live Line. Have a nice night.
1: You too. 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
12: Hey, Mason. Could you play See You Again?
11: By Wiz Khalifa?
12: Yeah. By Wiz Khalifa, yeah.
11: Absolutely. That's a great song. Why do you want to hear it?
12: It's my cousin's birthday, and his dad died on his birthday, so I think that it is a great memorial song.
11: Oh, it absolutely is. We get requests for this every so often. It's always when somebody died. Just means a lot to so many people.
12: Definitely a heartfelt song, and I was just wondering if you could play it tonight.
11: Right away. What's your name?
12: Lexi.
11: Lexi, where are you calling from?
12: Harwich.
11: On Cape Cod.
12: Massachusetts.
11: Yes. And you said that his father died on his birthday. How long ago was that?
12: That was about a year and a half ago. It is the year and a half anniversary.
11: That's got to be tough.
12: So
11: you want to celebrate a big day like that, and all you can think of is a tragedy.
12: Yeah, and I think that See You Again will definitely just make his day better by hearing it.
11: Probably and make him cry.
12: He doesn't know I'm calling. This song always makes him happy because it reminds him of his dad.
11: Well, I'd be the same way too. If I lost my dad, it would make me happy to think about him, not sad, because I'm such a great person. But we'll play it now. Thanks for calling Liveline.
12: Thank you, Mason.
11: Bye.

0: 651. Live line. Hi, who's this?
1: It's Robert calling from Winnipeg, Manitoba, coming to request a song by Malcolm Todd.
0: Yeah, okay. How about Earrings? That's our fourth most requested song right now. It's doing really, really, really, really well.
1: Yeah. Awesome. I'm literally listening to your radio right now.
0: Well, thank you. I hope it's a blast, and hopefully we have Malcolm Todd on the show someday, because they kept promising he was going to be here, and it still hasn't happened yet. I'm really angry.
1: Yeah, I just like Malcolm Todd.
0: Well, we better do it right now. Here he is.
1: And be your dream.
0: Yes, that's right. The magic words of life. Thank you very much for calling Limelight.

0: Mix 105.1. Hello, Liveline. What do you want to hear?
1: Would you guys be able to play White Iverson by Post Malone?
0: Oh, yeah. We've been getting a lot of requests for that lately.
1: All right.
0: It's good to bring it back. We played it yesterday, too. Some other person called, and they said, oh, I love his old music.
1: Yeah, I love it. If you could, that'd be great.
0: All right, sure. What's your name?
1: Max.
0: Max, where are you calling from?
1: I'm from Syracuse, Indiana.
0: And what's going on tonight?
1: I'm just on the way to the gym. You know, my car play is out, so... You know, just kind of listen to the radio.
0: Well, do I have some news for you. We have an app. Go to the App Store, just type in Liveline and download it. And we have a CarPlay feature, so you can listen on there. The show replays 24 hours a day. It's really cool. We want to know what you think.
1: Oh, sweet. All right.
0: Aside from that, here's your song, and thanks for calling Liveline.
1: All right. Thank you.

0: Liveline, I got flowers today. I'm 25 years old. I've never gotten flowers until now. So I'm a little sad, and I hear that song, and it just makes me fall in love. Thank you so much for being here tonight. And 15 minutes from now, we kick off Liveline Rewind, which is where we do all those great throwbacks that people have been calling in, the stuff you don't hear much anymore. Maybe it was really once high on the charts, and now it's forever in our hearts. Oh, I'm emotional. What am I going to do? And now, your chance to win on the Secret Sound.
1: Secret Sound.
0: Yes, I already said that. This is your last chance tonight, but you got to be first to call us correctly identifying it. We recorded it in the kitchen, but it has nothing to do with food. You put things inside of this. A couple more times. And again. All right, Secret Sound. Call now and win. 85 Liveline. That's 85 Liveline.
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5: Sugar Sugar by Baby Bash.
4: Oh, that's a great song to kick things off tonight. 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
5: 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Just cruising around listening to you.
4: Yeah, well, we really appreciate that. Does this song bring back some special memory for you?
5: It's my favorite song that reminds me of my wife.
4: Oh, where is she tonight?
5: She's just right outside the vehicle. She had to step out real quick.
4: Oh, well, this will be a nice surprise for her then.
5: Great.
4: 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Thanks for calling Live Line. Keep it loud all night long.
5: All right. Thank you.
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1: Hi, I'd like to hear anything by Bruno Mars.
0: Yeah, how about we do his first song, Nothing on You? It was already 16 years ago.
1: Sure, that'll work.
0: Real good song. What's your name?
1: Dominic.
0: Dominic, where are you calling from?
1: Minnesota.
0: And do you have any special memories with that era or this music?
1: Not too much, I guess. Driving home, I just dropped my kids off. I'm going to work.
0: Well, let's play your song. Thanks for calling Liveline. Have a great night.
1: Thank you.
0: Bye, man.
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7: 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What do you want to hear?
8: Hey, do you have anything by Ariana Grande?
7: Yeah, I think we have a song or two by her.
8: Dangerous Woman.
7: Dangerous Woman. All right. What's your name?
8: Brooklyn.
7: Brooklyn from Kingston, Ontario.
8: Yes.
7: It's the Brooklyn from Kingston, Ontario portion of the evening. Every night at this time, you're here.
8: I tried to get in earlier to request That's So True, but I was a little too late.
7: That's So True.
8: But that's fine. We still got Ariana Grande to play.
7: Yeah. You have tickets to see her on tour?
8: No, I don't.
7: Oh, that's too bad. She's doing a really, really good show. She was just in Boston for the past three nights and sold out. And everybody said it was the best concert of their life. And she performed this and hit all the high notes.
8: Oh, that sounds like her.
7: Yeah. Let's play it now and we'll try to sing it ourselves. Thanks for calling live.
8: Thank you.

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1: I want to hear Hit Me Baby One More Time by Britney Spears.
0: Oh, of course. We play that so much. Why do you want to hear it?
1: It's just like a really good hype-up song, and we're driving home 45 minutes away.
0: Ooh, all right. You need to be hyped up for something specific?
1: No, just to be hyped up.
0: All right. Well, we love hype. That's all we do here. What's your name?
1: Mm-hmm. It's Avery, and I'm calling from Manitou, Illinois.
0: What's going on tonight?
1: Well, I just had a performance in Washington.
0: And how did that go?
1: I was in a musical. It went really well. I woke up with like a sore throat and like a cold.

0: didn't voice crack or anything, so.
1: Well, I'm sorry. Yeah, I just had a salad from Chick-fil-A, and I know there's that big thing right now with lettuce and making people sick. I hope I'm not catching that.
0: It's okay.
1: Yeah, it's all right, huh? We only live once.
0: Yeah.
1: Let's play your song. Thanks for calling Lifeline.
0: Yeah, thank you.

0: 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Who's this?
1: This is Shayla.
0: Hey, Shayla, what do you want to hear?
1: I want to hear Old Town Road.
0: Do you really? Or is somebody daring you?
1: I really want to hear it really bad.
0: All right. Yeah, why not? Why do you want to hear it?
1: It's one of my favorite songs. It just brings me back.
0: Yeah, those thrilling days of 2018, right before COVID.
1: It was peak.
0: Where are you calling from, Shayla?
1: I'm calling from Spicer, Minnesota.
0: And who's there with you?
1: I

0: 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Hello, what do you want to hear?
1: Let me hear something by Macklemore.
0: Yeah, how about Thrift Shop or Can't Hold Us?
1: Let's do Can't Hold Us. That's a little bit more, everybody likes that one.
0: Okay, and what's your name? Where are you calling from?
1: Josh, calling from Yuma, Arizona tonight. Just got off work, delivering packages for Amazon out here in the nice heat.
0: And what's like the heaviest thing you've ever had to carry? Do they give you some crazy stuff or is it all small?
1: The craziest thing, I had delivered downtown to one of the government buildings. They ordered 3 grills and 6 bags of charcoal.
0: And how do you deliver that? Like completely put together?
1: I didn't have a dolly yet.
0: Wow.
1: It was pretty rough.
0: That sucks.
1: I had to carry it through security every time and then go through like the 3rd floor and then go back and get some more.
0: Too bad they didn't order a dolly off Amazon with it.
1: Yeah, too bad. If it was, it probably was going to be a cheap one and probably the team of dolly.
0: Well, let's play your song right now and thank you for calling Live Line.
1: All right, man. You have a good one, Nathan. Thank you.
0: You too, man.

0: It's 1051. Big Three Countdown. Tonight's most requested songs is next. We've got room for one more. Throwback. Hello.
1: Empire State. I think that's what it's called.
0: Empire State of Mind, Jay-Z, and Alicia Keys.
1: State of Mind, that one, yes.
0: Yeah, that's a really good song. Why do you want to hear it?
1: I don't know. It sounds kind of like a good, wholesome song to start my night.
0: I think so. Have you ever been to New York City?
1: I have not.
0: Oh, it's crazy. Definitely worth the trip. You got to go once. Try to do it either for New Year's Eve, even though it's very cold. You got to show up at like 1 o'clock in the afternoon if you want to get a good spot. Or go in the summer and you'll see all the bikers. They give rides to people and they charge you $30 to go one block, but they play the music and it's really cool. And I have the flashy lights and they all

0: you all waited for. Big three. And holy shit, it's a good look.
1: From hundreds of calls, texts, and messages, the countdown of North America's most requested songs starts now. Liveline Big Three.
2: 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The new album, Petal, comes out in 3 days. Ariana Grande, number 3 tonight.

0: three. Here's tonight's most requested number one.
1: I always wonder how many people are even listening right now. I know it's so late at night. But Baby Doll, Dominic Fike, number one. If you were listening an hour and a half ago, sounds just as good.

0: Kind of looks like one right now, too. It's all the same. It's like minuscule, Prince. So I figured, oh, why not play the first 30 seconds of Thriller for the last 30 seconds of the show? My name is Mason. There is nowhere in the entire world I would rather be than right here playing all this fabulous music just for you. And we're back tomorrow night to do it all over again. You know, very simple. We say this all the time. You can have anything in life. If you treat people well, surround yourself with positivity, work hard. The best is yet to come if you be your dream.
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2: I was talking to my my buddy Mike, and he had his kids over at Cowabunga Bay on Sunday. And at one point, his son got away while he was watching his daughter.
3: Yeah.
2: And he turned around, and he's like, wait a minute. Where'd you go? And there's nothing worse than that moment. When you can't find your kid, your stomach drops.
4: I bet.
2: And he's like, I'm looking around. I still have my daughter. You know, I'm looking under the seats. I'm looking around people. I can't find them. I'm heading towards like the lifeguard stand to see if they can help me. And sure enough, the son who got lost went right over to the lifeguard stand.
4: Oh, nice.
2: And was just waiting there for dad to show up. So did exactly what you're supposed to do.
4: Good job, buddy.
2: In a moment like that. And it got me thinking, when did you lose your kid? 844-649-1051. It happens to the best of us.
3: Every time.
2: No shame.
3: Mm-hmm.
2: I was at Nordstrom's Rack with Ella when she was really young. And I don't know. I turned away for, it just takes a second. Mm-hmm. I turned back around, couldn't find her. I was freaking out. First of all, I didn't need to be blamed.
4: Yeah.
2: You know, and I was like, oh no, where is she? And I'm looking around. Ella was enjoying walking through the clothes.
3: Yeah.
2: And she was so tiny.
3: The kids will do that.
2: Yeah. And it's I couldn't so find her.
3: They also think it's hilarious not to answer when called.
2: No, they do.
4: It is.
3: And it's not hilarious.
2: No.
3: No matter how many times you tell them.
2: It's stressful.
3: Mm-hmm.
4: I can't blame them. It's funny.
2: Did you ever lose the kids?
3: Boone will never let me forget it. Every year when we go to Corn Belly's. He tells, I don't care who we're with, grandma, grandpa, a neighbor, friend, whoever it may be. He'll go, hey, my mom lost me here once.
4: Wow.
3: And I'm like, or if like there's some story about somebody getting lost, Boone will look at me. He goes, hey, remember that time you lost me at Corn Belly's?
4: Wow.
2: Yes.
3: All right. Here's the deal. We are on the, you know, at Corn Belly's, they have like the painted tractors that the kids can play on.
2: Yes.
3: So they're all playing on the row of painted tractors. And it's dark. We're there at nighttime, and I'm typically not there by myself. And even in this time, I wasn't by myself. Like my parents were with me, and all the kids are playing on the tractors. And I said, "Hey, let's go to the Corn Beach."
2: Oh, I love Corn Beach.
3: Don't we all?
2: Yeah.
3: So the kids hop down the tractors. And we kind of all, you know, like you'll tell your kids, let's go somewhere. And you kind of start walking that direction.
2: Yeah.
3: So I said, let's go Corn Beach. And we all start walking towards the Corn Beach. And I look behind me and I go, where's Boone? And he was nowhere to be found. Mm. So then I panic.
2: Yeah.
3: I run to the Corn Beach because I'm like, oh, maybe he hopped off the tractor. And while I, at this time, Coulter didn't walk super well. He was still so little. And so I'm like, well, maybe he ran to Corn Beach. So I handed Coulter to my parents and I run to like look through all the people. Cannot find him. I run back. I run the other direction. I run back. And no, turns out Boone had just hopped down the tractor and then just stood there.
2: On the other side.
3: On the other side of the tractor. He was, no joke, 2 feet from me.
2: Just waiting.
3: But I like could not find. He was like 2 feet from the original location.
2: Right.
3: Oh my gosh.
2: Oh, that's just.
3: And so I always tell him, I'm like, you didn't get lost. I didn't lose you. You didn't follow me.
4: Yeah, you just chose to stay there.
3: Like you.
2: It's your fault.
4: Uh huh.
3: Yeah.
4: You lost us.
3: Right. I tell the at the time 3-year-old, this is your fault. Just kidding.
2: This text says, as a 4-year-old, my parents mistakenly left me at Epcot Center in Florida.
4: Oh no.
3: They left you?
2: My mom thought my dad had me. My dad thought my mom had me. My parents, much older siblings, and grandmother all got into the car and started driving away before they realized I was not with them.
4: Oh my god.
3: That is like Home Alone.
2: Yeah, that's what I was just thinking.
3: Like they left the building.
2: By the way, this is my first memory. I remember a family who didn't speak English found me, and as a little kid, I didn't get it. When they would speak, it scared me.
4: Yeah.
2: Thank God they found me, though. They kept me safe until my parents came back.
4: Man, that's like the worst Disney park you could be lost at.
2: Epcot.
4: So boring.
2: I know.
4: It's like, you know, every other park, you're like, all right.
2: Stop trying to teach me something.
4: Exactly.
3: Yeah. If I'm going to get lost anywhere, let it be MGM or... Animal Kingdom
4: for sure.
2: Jake, you ever get lost as a kid?
4: Oh yeah.
2: Really?
4: Yeah, there was one time that like my mom like was like the big incident where we were at a lake For some big, like, summer barbecue or something. I think I was probably around that same age, probably around 4 or 5. And we were packing up, getting ready to leave. And I don't know what I was up to, but I'm sure something caught my eye. And they lost me for, like, probably a half hour or an hour.
2: Yeah.
4: My mom, like, has told the story so many times because she was so afraid. And I don't know. I was probably just, you know.
2: It was your fault.
4: Joking around.
2: Just like Boone, it was your fault.
4: Yeah, naturally.
2: This text says, in kindergarten, my daughter got on the bus instead of waiting for me to pick her up. She was dropped off 5 miles from my house. It was so terrifying. Police got called. She was missing for almost 2 hours. Oh my gosh, how scary.
4: That is scary.
2: We've had those miscommunication days where it's like, hey, don't get on the bus today. Mm-hmm. You've got a dentist appointment. We're going to pick you up. Yeah. And then they get on the bus.
3: They get on the bus.
2: Oh, it's the worst.
4: And like, we're lucky to live in such advanced technology times now. But man, I don't understand how anyone was doing it without GPS.
3: Yeah, like we didn't have trackers, smartwatches, cell phones, nothing.
4: Yeah, you just had to rely on your word.
3: And your brain.
4: All right.
2: Oh, wow, this text. I had just finished grocery shopping. I had my baby in the cart. As I was putting the groceries in my car, the cart rolled away.
4: What?
2: And my daughter was rolling towards a busy road. Thankfully, someone saw this after she rolled 150 feet and then said to me, maybe next time you should put your baby in the car first. And shot me a nasty look. Why not just be cool and stop the cart?
4: You don't need
2: to throw shade.
4: This was not my intention.
2: Right.
4: I did not push my baby down this busy street.
2: When did you lose your kid? Listen, it happens.
3: I think we've all done it.
2: We want to hear your story. You could call or text us right now.
3: 844-649-1051.
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0: We're talking about when did you lose your kid? This text says, I was at an Easter egg hunt with my kids when my son let go of my hand. 30 seconds later, I looked down. He was gone. There was a river nearby. So I started panicking and searched everywhere for 10 minutes. I even showed people pictures of him, but no one had seen him. Finally went back to where I had last seen him. I looked up and realized a stranger was holding my son. She said she picked him up because she thought he was lost. The crazy part was she picked him up from the exact spot where I had been standing. I was so busy looking around, I never thought to look up. If I had just looked up before panicking, I would have seen him sooner being carried by this lady that was standing right next to me.
1: That's literally my situation. It's like you just get so panicked that they're as far away as possible.
0: Yeah, of course.
1: You don't even look right in front of you.
0: This person says, I lost my daughter on Alcatraz Island.
2: Whoa.
0: It was several minutes of panic until we found her.
2: That's terrifying.
0: Jeez. Oh my gosh.
2: She's hanging out with Al Capone's ghost.
0: Hey, good morning, guys. This is Jamie. What's up, Jamie? I lost my son at Fan X one day.
1: Oh, he was so many people.
0: I know. He was like 12, but still I had his phone. Oops.
2: Oh, man.
0: Yeah. I tried to ask security. We couldn't find him when all of a sudden he finds me with a neighbor that he found from his dad's house. Out of hundreds of people, he found my son.
2: At a kid.
0: Yeah. Just sometimes happens. My little sister was like 3 and we were looking for her because it was dinner time. And the last we knew, she was coming home from the park with my older sister. We spent 4 hours looking for her to find out she was behind a curtain in the family room where she fell asleep.
2: Oh,
1: no.
2: That's so cute.
0: It's adorable, right? Like once you're done being upset, it's adorable. It's
1: yeah.
0: Yeah. So many texts. See, we've all done it. We had just gotten a minivan. My 2-year-old loves that she can reach the door handle and tries to open her door all the time.
1: Nope.
0: 4th of July, we went to see the fireworks at night. I found a parking spot on a busy road. I got my 2-year-old out of the car first, put her on the grass away from the busy road, told her to stay put while I got her 5-year-old sister out. I unbuckled her sister, turned around to see no 2-year-old.
1: Yep.
2: Oh, my gosh.
0: In my panic, I run around the other side of the car and see her trying to open up the car door while traffic is passing us.
1: Jeez.
0: Let's just say she felt bad for my panic and my angry reaction still brings
1: That's
0: chills
1: That's the hard
0: and
1: thing
0: fears.
1: About parenting is your reaction is just like... It'll make or break the emotion.
0: I know.
1: But you are panicked.
2: Yeah, it's involuntary.
1: So then you scare your kid by being panicked.
0: You know, I was thinking back to your Corn Belly story. I found a lost child once at Corn Belly.
2: Really?
1: Was it Boone?
0: Who was just wandering around crying. It was Boone.
2: Yeah. Wow.
0: No, but I think those certain places you expect to see lost children.
2: Uh-huh.
1: Corn Belly's I feel like when I go to Corn Belly's, we're all in this together.
0: Right, exactly.
1: However, creeps also attend places like Corn Belly's. And as a parent, you just always have to remember that.
0: Our pediatrician said when your kids are young, to help them start to look for like older women. So if they ever get lost, that's who they should go to first.
1: Yeah, but that's why I just, not to freak people out, but it's like that's who assists bad people.
0: You got
1: to
0: choose something.
2: Well, anyone
0: you can't find an employee.
2: Yeah.
1: Employee or bust.
0: Employee or bust. Interesting. Yeah. I don't know if I like that.
1: I don't know. I've heard some crazy stories here in Utah.
2: About old ladies?
1: Yep.
0: I've never trusted old ladies.
2: That's always been your thing.
0: What have I said since day one?
2: Uh-huh. Old ladies not to be trusted.
1: Stranger danger.
0: And the only old lady we should trust?
2: Angela Lansbury.
0: Yes.
1: Oh my gosh.

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2: Earlier today, we were talking about something you're super good at, but you don't want to talk to people about it because they just won't believe you.
3: Yes.
2: Right. I obviously brought up that I'm an excellent parallel parker. But I do love to talk about that.
4: John begs to differ.
3: I'm just saying, one day, head to head.
4: I'm telling you, I will get some cones.
2: Bring the tape measure.
4: Let's make it happen.
2: I will be closer to the curb without touching than you. Anyway, there's a bunch of people who text in about things they're super good at, but they don't tell people because nobody will believe them. Stuart said he can sew anything.
3: Oh, that's cool.
4: That's a good skill to have.
3: That is.
2: I can sew anything, but like I talk about that. So.
3: I wish I could. Is it darning?
2: What's darning?
4: What is darning? I've heard of it.
3: Yeah, it's where you like can darn your socks. Is that right? Am I using that?
2: Darning even? Socks, yeah.
3: Is that a
2: darning is a classic sewing technique used to repair holes or worn areas in fabric by weaving new thread over the damaged spot like a small loom.
4: Okay, so
2: and darning socks is a thing.
4: Repairing holes.
3: Yeah, I wish I could darn.
4: Yeah, that'd be nice actually.
3: Yeah.
2: I feel like I should have known what that was.
3: I know, but I'm really shocked that you didn't. I thought like you would.
2: I know
3: help
2: how
3: me.
2: To sew. I don't know sewing vocabulary. Sheesh.
4: John, how many socks do you have with holes in them? Be honest.
3: More than I care to
2: why don't
3: admit.
2: You just get rid of them?
4: Over or under 5?
3: Individual or like pair?
4: Are you saying you have 10 individual socks that all have holes in them?
3: I got a few, okay?
4: Wow.
3: I got a few.
2: Okay, Hillary texts in and says she has an ungodly accurate internal clock. My internal clock, I don't even have one.
3: No.
2: I was built without a clock.
4: I will say there were two times in the past week where I have nailed what time it is based on the sun.
2: No.
3: What?
4: I am being 100% serious. Like, this is, I was sitting in the pool, you know, chilling, didn't have my phone, didn't have a watch. Mm-hmm. And I was like, I wonder what time it is. And they were like, probably like 4. And I was like, I bet it's 4:17. Then we got out of the pool, checked, 4:17 on the dot.
2: You're kidding.
4: That's because I'm an Eagle Scout.
3: Obviously.
4: Uh-huh. You learn to read the sun.
3: My gosh.
2: That's incredible.
4: Isn't that crazy?
3: Yes.
2: Okay, Edward texts in saying he's a super recognizer.
3: What does that mean?
2: Yeah. He can recall faces and names at a superior level.
3: Oh, I wish I had that gift.
4: Yeah, that's nice.
2: I saw a person 2 weeks in a row, and I reintroduced myself both times, not realizing that I had literally seen them a week prior.
3: So often I'll see someone, I'm like, I know I met that someone, and I cannot place the face. For the life of me.
2: Yeah.
4: When you are like meeting someone and you are not sure whether or not you've met them before, do you act like this is the first time you met them? Or do you say like, nice to meet you again? Or like, nice to see you again? You know what I mean?
3: I always act like I know the person because...
2: good to see you again. Yeah, I don't think we've ever met. Oh,
3: okay. I'm sorry.
2: That's way better than being like, oh, hi, nice to meet you. And they're like, I've met you 17 times.
4: Yeah.
2: Like one is...
3: And I hate it. Like, I wish I would remember faces better.
4: Uh-huh.
2: And the best is if you give, like, an overreaction, like, oh, hi! Yeah. The person knows that you have, because, like, you're a deer in the headlights in your eyes.
3: Right.
2: They'll go, oh, I saw you here. And then I can play some.
3: I like when they help you, because I always help. I always assume no one knows who I am.
2: I always start with my name. Hey, it's Chantel. Yeah. So good to see
3: I'm
2: you.
3: I'm the same way.
2: I was at, so I always...
3: But the
2: Do
3: ones
2: that.
3: Who don't help you?
4: Yeah, they just leave you stranded.
3: Oh, yeah.
2: They're the worst. Okay, and then we got a text from Brad saying, I'm elite at making a to-do list for the day and then completely ignoring it.
4: That's
3: a good one, Brad.
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7: It's Wednesday. It's hump day. What up? Good morning, John, Chantel, Jake on a Confession Wednesday. You can start confessing to us now. We'll read those confessions at 7:50 this morning. And in about 2 minutes, I'm going to hook you up. I'm going to give you 4 tickets to an advanced screening of Paw Patrol, the Dino movie. What up, Jake?
8: What's going on, John?
7: Dude, Chantel texted me. She needed gas this morning.
8: Ah.
7: So she had to pull over, get some gas, and she'll be here within minutes.
8: Of course.
7: Of course, Chantel up late last night at the Post Malone concert.
8: Right.
7: I saw a lot of the footage there on Instagram. I knew a lot of people who went last night. I didn't realize how many people I knew who were going to be at that concert.
8: Looked fun. Looked like a good time. Yeah. I saw a ton of people walking around downtown, and you could tell they were going to Post Malone.
7: Oh, yeah, because it was at Rice Eccles.
8: Yeah.
7: You live downtown, so
8: yeah,
7: of course.
8: So a lot of jorts. You know what I mean?
7: Yeah.
8: A lot of cowboy boots.
7: Yeah.
8: A lot of blonde hair on both the ladies and the boys.
7: All right.
8: You know?
7: See? I was driving in this morning, and the van in front of me had some chain dragging on the freeway.
8: Oh.
7: So it was sparking.
8: Yeah.
7: The whole way. And I'm like, this is not a good time of year.
8: No.
7: To have these sparks just flying everywhere.
8: Don't they put out like an announcement specifically for that? Where
7: okay.
8: They're like, hey, pick up your dragging chains because you could start an entire fire.
7: I swear I've seen billboards.
8: Yeah.
7: That have said look for this.
8: Yeah, okay.
7: And I will tell you, this is the first time I've really seen it in action because it was dark, you know?
8: Yeah, yeah.
7: And I'm like, dang, it is like a mini fireworks show going on. And I know how it is over here in Draper. It's like hay.
8: Yeah.
7: It's a bunch of kindling.
8: I mean, it's dry everywhere. Yeah. It's dangerous.
7: So I'm
8: be doing that.
7: You know, I'm assuming there will be the Sandy fire this morning.
8: Yeah.
7: At some point.
8: It's on its way.
7: Yeah, I think so. How was your evening?
8: Oh, it was nice. Yeah. You know, I went out, got a little bit of dinner.
7: All right.
8: I hung out. I played some music. You know, just kind of
7: basic.
8: It easy.
7: Basic night.
8: Yeah, I was going to go maybe go swim, but it started raining a little bit.
7: Where?
8: And then it stopped.
7: Okay.
8: And then it started and then it stopped again. So it was like, yeah, okay.
7: Yeah, because I was over at Ella's soccer game last night. She had a game that went almost till 9 o'clock,
8: which,
7: by the way, let's not do that.
8: Brutal.
7: Let's not do that.
8: I know that, we're still in summer, but it is starting to, I don't know, every morning it's a little darker.
7: I know.
8: I like it.
7: But I will say, you know, when the game started so late, it was cooler.
8: Yeah.
7: So that was kind of the nice part.
8: That is good.
7: About that, since they were running around and everything. But,
8: yeah.
7: But
8: think about the parents.
7: Thank you.
8: Uh-huh.
7: And, you know, all the parents seemed excited that it was a late game and it was comfortable out and they were enjoying themselves. And, you know, me, 8 o'clock is my witching hour.
8: Exactly.
7: So I was just, I was getting more and more miserable.
8: You're sitting there turning into Mr. Hyde.
7: Yes. And people want to, chat with me and I'm like, I'm not in the mood.
8: Exactly. Not happening.
7: It's 8:03 p.m.
8: You picked the wrong time.
7: Yes.
8: You're not getting John.
7: All right. Let's get to On This Day. Here it is right here.
9: Hear ye, hear ye.
10: On this day in pop culture history.
7: You know, it was on this day in 1954, J.R.R. Tolkien published The Fellowship of the Ring.
8: Oh,
7: this would
8: wow.
7: be the first volume of his Lord of the Rings trilogy.
8: Incredible.
7: I thought, I don't know why, I actually thought Lord of the Rings was published way before 1954.
8: Yeah, I mean, it's written in a way that's like, wow, is this thousands of years
7: Maybe
8: old?
7: Maybe that's why.
8: Yeah.
7: Maybe I assumed it was actually written on scrolls.
8: But no, I think he served in World War I.
7: Oh, really?
8: Yeah.
7: Okay. Did you read the books?
8: I've started them.
7: Yeah.
8: And never, gotten fully.
7: But you love the movies.
8: Oh, my gosh, they're the best.
7: It was on this day in 1981. Prince Charles and Lady Diana were married. They say 700 million viewers attended.
8: Wow.
7: 700 million. Yeah. They were married in 81, divorced in 96. And a happy birthday to Josh Radnor, Ted on How I Met Your Mother. You haven't watched that.
8: I've watched a little bit.
7: How old do you think Josh Radnor is?
8: Josh Radnor?
7: Yeah. Ted, the main character
8: from
7: How I Met Your Mother.
8: I bet he is 47.
7: 47. I'll tell you what. You know, how about this?
8: Oh, man.
7: How about this? I've got right now 4 tickets to the advanced screening of Paw Patrol, the Dino Movie.
0: Paw Patrol, will be there on the double.
7: You're going to see the movie with the family before anyone else. Just tell me, how old is Josh Radnor, the main character, Ted, on How I Met Your Mother? One of the biggest shows on Netflix there for a few years when they owned the rights.
8: Oh, yeah.
7: How old is he turning today? If you know, we'll hook you up at 844-649-1051. I don't know what we're doing for trending.
8: I've got an idea.
7: What do you
8: if
7: got?
8: You want.
7: Yeah.
8: Well, we can talk what's trending. And then also, there's this song that just went platinum, and I promise you will never guess in a million years what song I'm talking about.
7: That's next.
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1: Because apparently, Ella decided to become everyone's newest obsession. 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
7: Carrie, good morning.
15: Hello.
7: Hey, good morning, Carrie. Nice. What are you doing this morning? Anything fun?
15: Just driving to work.
7: Okay, what do you do?
15: I do onboarding for Bamboo HR.
16: Oh, nice.
7: All right, cool. Very cool. Well, hey, we were talking about on this day in pop culture history, Josh Radnor, Ted from How I Met Your Mother. It's his birthday today. How old is Josh turning?
15: 52.
7: 52 is right. Whoa.
16: Nice.
7: You got it right, and you got yourself four tickets to the advanced screening of Paw Patrol, the Dino movie, on August 9th. Congratulations.
15: Amazing. Thank you so much.
16: I'll tell you what show is streaming on Disney Plus tonight, coming up next with What's Trending.

0: Mix 105.1. Good morning, John, Chantel, Jake. 94 is the high today. Scattered thunderstorms expected. It's already 83
1: this morning.
2: Yeah, it's warm.
0: Which is hotter than even it's been the last few days. Should we do it, Chantel?
1: Let's do it. Let's talk what's trending. Love to kick things off with some local news and some exciting things happening over at the Hogle Zoo. A female giraffe calf was born at the Hogle Zoo on July 20th, so just a few days ago. This calf weighed 159 pounds.
0: That's the baby?
2: Wow.
1: That is a big baby.
2: That is a big baby.
0: 159-pound baby.
2: Oh, a real itty-bitty
1: thing. No. It's already standing 6 feet tall.
0: Jeez.
1: Holy cow. That's a big girl.
0: Yeah. Do we have a name?
1: Let me see.
0: Do they need suggestions? I've suggested
1: the calf
0: before.
1: Has not been named yet.
0: No? Do you remember one year we tried to do a suggestions and the Hogle Zoo was like, hey, we don't want to have fun, silly names here. We like to have names that fit the region of the animal.
1: Oh, yeah, and then nobody can pronounce them.
0: We're like,
2: oh, wow.
1: You know what's funny is this calf, her parents are Stephanie and Ja.
0: Okay, well, there you go.
2: Okay.
1: So,
2: how about
1: I think,
2: Hank?
1: Well, it's a girl.
2: Well,
0: Hank works both
2: Hank
0: ways.
2: Hank is a great gender neutral name.
0: Absolutely.
1: Okay. they say the calf has not yet been named because she was born with an umbilical hernia. The zoo said it shouldn't have caused any complications. Hasn't yet.
0: Yeah.
1: But the calf is going to have to need surgery in the coming weeks. So I guess because of that, they've decided she does not
0: name yet?
1: Get a name.
0: Yikes. That's dark.
2: Yeah.
0: Honestly.
1: I don't know. Right?
0: Yeah, it feels dark.
1: Like, well, if we don't name it, then it's like we didn't get attached.
0: Uh-huh.
1: Also, some big things we all need to note as drivers here in Utah. Utah transportation officials will close 3 key 215 ramps for over a month. They're saying these ramps are going to be closed until Labor Day, okay?
0: Oh, dang.
1: This actually is going to affect travel. 215 to westbound and eastbound I-80.
0: Oh, so, that's not messing around.
1: No. So if you're headed westbound or eastbound on I-80 and you're trying to get on like the from the 215, it's not happening.
0: Okay.
1: You're going to have to find alternate routes. They say about 5 weeks. They're planning to reopen before Labor Day. But the Redwood Road ramp isn't scheduled to reopen until early October.
0: That's another big.
1: So,
0: okay, this is big.
1: Put it in your maps, I get. I mean, obviously, like, maps will redirect you because of the construction. So I think when you're headed that way, especially, like, if you're going to the airport.
0: You know, my map, though, you know what it updates? Once I'm in the traffic.
2: Yeah, honestly.
0: But, you know, it's like, no, things are fine. Just keep going this way. And I'm like, keep going this way. And it's like, yeah, go ahead. So I'm going, and all of a sudden, slamming on my brakes, and then Maps goes, hey, you didn't know there was construction there?
2: It's like, whoa. How did you not see this coming?
0: Yeah, like, you were supposed to tell me.
2: Or, like, do you, when you are going somewhere very far away, you put it in, like, your maps ahead of time, like, arrive by.
1: Yes. So then I know what time I'll get there.
2: And then they never correctly anticipate the traffic.
1: No.
2: So I leave by what time they said to leave by, and I'm still late.
0: Yeah.
1: The three new closures are joining the long withstanding ramp that's been closed, Redwood Road to northbound 215.
0: Okay.
1: That's still going to be closed until July of 2027.
0: Gosh.
1: That ramp obviously hasn't affected me because I didn't know it was closed.
0: But I-80 to 215.
1: The one that's going to affect getting to the airport. So basically, if you're going to the airport, take I-15 to I-80.
0: Yep.
1: Just avoid 215. That's pretty much what I've gathered from that information. We all loved the song Friday.

0: All right. Well, when this song arrived in 2011, yeah. it was very polarizing.
1: It was.
0: But 15 years later, it's still going strong and has now been certified platinum in the United States, signifying sales of 1 million units. The worst song ever, hilariously dreadful. Friday is now seen as iconic, nostalgic, and a moment in pop culture.
2: Considering she was bullied the way she was.
0: I felt so bad for her.
1: Honestly, yeah, this is deserved.
0: She was a tween.
2: Yes.
0: She wasn't even a teen.
2: Yeah.
0: And I believe, wasn't this whole thing funded by, like, her dad?
2: Yeah,
0: it was like, he bought some equipment, some paid some people. They made a music video.
2: Yeah.
0: Recorded a song
2: yeah.
0: for his little girl.
2: Yeah.
0: And then she just got absolutely obliterated. I still feel bad for her. There's no way her therapist must be really good.
2: Remember the producer, though?
1: Yeah.
2: He was the big dude in the car?
1: Yeah.
2: Yeah. He tried to really capitalize off of this and be like, hey, I can make you the next Rebecca Black.
1: It's like, dude, no one wants
0: Nobody
1: that.
0: Nobody wants that. Like, you just feel so bad for her. Yeah. But you know what? She's sitting at a million sales strong. I think she's doing just fine.
2: Good for her.
0: You know, I think that's awesome. And then I have been wanting to watch this movie. I didn't get to see it in theaters. It left theaters. And now, officially today, on Disney Plus, you can stream The Devil Wears Prada 2.
3: Hello.
4: Well, look what TJ Maxx dragged in.
3: Sorry. Who is this? Do you know her? Do I know her?
5: I'm Andy Sachs. Andrea.
4: She was one of the Emilys.
3: One of the what?
2: I saw it in theater.
0: Did you?
2: Yeah, I saw it with Ella.
1: And you loved it.
2: I wanted to.
0: You know what? I am curious. So I never saw it in theaters because I'm like, no, I want to watch Devil Wears Prada 1.
2: Yeah.
0: And then go see 2. And I just could not arrange to get those two movies like lined up together for some reason.
2: Well, Chantel, you're not watching it tonight. You're in Spider-Man week at the house.
0: I know.
2: You got to kick this back
0: a
2: bit.
0: No, here's the thing is I'm going to have to do Spider-Man week with the fam and then do it after.
2: Yeah.
0: I don't know. I love this movie. I went and watched the first one, and then I'm like, ooh, I'm going to watch the second one, but it was $25 to stream it, and I was like, I'll wait. Yeah. Anyway, it's on Disney Plus now, starting tonight, and that's what's trending.
2: Thank you, Chantel. Coming up next, we'll go back to yesterday's hot topic. That was you lending money, and then today, we're talking about your pets. So hang out with us for the next 10 minutes here on Mix 1051. Good morning.

0: Mix 105.1, Stella Lefty there with Boston 635. Good morning. We're so glad you've decided to hang out with us this morning. I got to say hi to Barbie. Barbie in Alpine. Hi, Barbie in Alpine. All right, Chantel, let's go back to yesterday's hot topic.
1: Yeah, we were asking if you loaned a friend $100, what would you expect as far as repayment for that money? 35% of people say they accept that the money's gone. 34% would politely remind the person to pay them back. 22% say they'd send a Venmo request. And 9% would just drop hints.
0: I love the drop hints.
1: Me too.
2: Oh, yeah.
0: Remember the person yesterday who said, I wouldn't drop hints. I would make another friend drop hints for me.
1: They're talking about
0: you. It's the best. Brooke says, I hate confrontation, so I'm doing everything but asking for that
1: cash. How is it confrontation, though? Because they borrowed it from you.
0: Yeah, but it's still an uncomfortable conversation. I think that's what people mean sometimes by confrontations.
2: Because it's like, you know that this person had to like swallow their pride to come ask you for help.
0: Yeah.
2: You know, it's like they're in a vulnerable position. I don't want to like push that on them, you know?
0: You know, Jen reminded me yesterday that we used to have these neighbors who would ask for money all the time. And I don't think they were embarrassed by it.
2: No pride.
0: I think they learned that if they asked me for like $10, like I would just give it to them.
2: They're like, oh, this guy.
0: Yeah.
2: What this a sucker.
0: Yeah, I know. All right. Coming up next, a brand new John and Chantel hot topic. It has to do with your pets. Hang out through Ella Langley this morning. It's Mix 105.1.

0: Langley, part of the Red West Music Fest, and we've got your Ella Langley tickets next hour at 7:20. It's 6:40 right now. Good morning. Doing John and Chantel's Hot Topic. It's that daily poll that goes up there on Instagram, up on the Instagram story, not on our posts. But the question is, do you let your pet sleep in your bed? Yes or no? In a poll, 20% of us say there's usually one pet sleeping in our bed with us.
1: Wow.
0: One pet. 10% say we have multiple pets in that bed.
2: I feel like one is good. Two is okay.
0: Yeah.
2: But any more than that? How big's your bed?
3: You're in a freaking zoo.
0: Also, how big are the pets?
2: Yeah.
4: At some point, it becomes their bed.
0: Yeah.
2: And you're the guest.
4: Mm-hmm.
0: Another part of the poll says, how many pets typically sleep in the same bed as you? 67% said no. So, like, I have a dog, Buddy. He's a German short hair pointer.
4: Yep. Yeah.
0: And Buddy's not allowed to sleep in the bed at night with us.
2: Yeah.
0: He'll hop in bed and lay at, like, the foot of the bed. When we're watching TV and everything. Yep. But when it's bedtime, Buddy's got to go.
4: Yeah.
0: And we got a cat, Snowball.
2: Yep. Mm-hmm.
0: Snowball, if we can find her, is not allowed in the bed either. I don't need the cat walking across my face while I'm sleeping.
2: Yeah.
0: Or trying to lay on stop my breathing. I swear my cat used to try to murder me. So, like, I'm a no pets in bed kind of person. Mm-hmm.
3: Did you name your cat after the Simpsons cat?
0: Yeah.
3: That's cute. I was wondering.
0: Yeah. Chantel, you used to have a dog, two dogs.
2: I used to have two dogs. Yeah. They would sleep in the bed. The one dog would sleep up on my pillow with me, the other one between my legs.
0: Oh my gosh.
2: And then I don't have those dogs anymore.
0: Right.
2: I was pet free. Now I'm married. I've got another dog.
0: Yeah.
2: But she, like, as much as I've tried, I just want to cuddle her. She's just so fluffy and lovely. I just love this dog. She's not a cuddler, and she wants her personal space.
0: Yeah.
2: All right. She has told us, I will not be sleeping with you. And she sleeps in on her own little dog pillow.
0: Yeah.
2: In the room.
0: She's created her own boundaries.
2: She really has. Yeah. She actually prefers to sleep in the kids' rooms.
0: Okay.
2: Oh. Yeah, so she'll kind of rotate around the house.
0: I will say, poor Ella. Ella gets all the animals at night.
3: Oh, yeah?
0: Yeah, because she leaves her door open, and both dog and cat end up in her bed. And I'm like, I don't think Ella's had a good night of sleep ever in her life. Like, I feel so bad.
3: That's so funny.
0: Jake, what do you think?
3: Well, I've never, had a dog or cat until moving in with my girlfriend, and she has a cat.
0: Yeah.
3: A 23-year-old cat.
0: That's amazing.
3: And I am actually allergic. So
2: I forgot about this cat.
3: I do not sleep with the cat. We do not have the cat asleep in the bed.
0: Uh-huh.
3: I think that if I were not in the picture, that would probably be different. I think she would probably be all for it. But thankfully, she doesn't hate me. So I keep the cat out of the bed. But I also don't. It's one of those cats that, like, wants to, like, knock everything over.
0: Oh, yeah.
3: You know?
2: Oh.
0: Yeah.
2: They
0: do.
3: And so, like, if it was in our bedroom, it would wake us up by, you know,
0: knocking
3: a lamp over.
0: I have a buddy whose mom has four tiny dogs.
3: Oh, wow.
0: As you get older, you buy more and more tiny dogs.
2: Why is
0: that's
2: that?
0: What I've learned. And she has them all in her bed with her.
3: Oh,
2: interesting.
0: I'm like, that sounds just terrible. Four?
3: Four.
0: Four dogs?
2: Four.
0: That's got to wake you up a few times every night.
3: Oh, absolutely.
0: There's no way that you're getting good sleep.
3: No way.
0: I think Jen would choose just her in the bed if she had the choice. She'd kick me and the dog out.
3: Yeah.
0: So what about you, though? Do you let your pet sleep in your bed? We're going to make it very simple. We're not going to do numbers or anything. We're just going to do a yes or no question. Do you let your pet sleep in your bed? If you want to drop us a DM, though, because you have, you know, you let your monitor lizard sleep with you.
3: Of course.
0: Like, we want to hear that story, you know. So, again, Instagram is at Mix1051Utah. And what we'll do is we'll follow up with this next hour at 7:50. And coming up here in about 6.5 minutes, do you put magnets on your fridge? And if so, what you got? The free

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0: Billie Eilish Mix 105.1 on this Confession Wednesday. Your confessions next hour at 7:50. Good morning. I'm John. She's Chantel. Jake's right over there.
1: Yo.
0: And you're in for a hot day. 98 is the high. Scattered thunderstorms expected. You know, we're still moving into our house. A couple months ago, we moved in and we're still unpacking the boxes. And last night found the box with all of the fridge magnets on it.
1: Oh, wow. You have a whole box?
2: Nice.
0: It's, I think you're thinking box. Think tiny.
1: Okay.
2: Like a shoebox?
0: Yeah, like a shoebox. But yeah, we actually have a lot of, not only like magnets, but like photos that...
2: Yeah, like fridge photos.
0: Yeah, exactly. Mm-hmm. And we got a new fridge within this move. And I was going to put them on the front of the fridge. And Jen was like, no, they can't go there.
1: Oh?
0: And I was like, oh, they don't stick? And she's like, yeah, we're not putting them there. Like, you can put them out in the outside fridge that the people who lived here before left us.
2: Yeah. Ah, okay.
0: You know, but they don't go on this fridge. Does stainless steel not hold?
2: No, stainless steel holds magnets.
0: Oh, this was a Jen choice.
2: It's a choice, yeah. I have the same
0: rule. You have the same
2: rule.
0: Yeah, okay.
2: So... it's just like I want the front of my fridge to look clean.
0: Okay. That makes
2: and,
0: more sense to me.
2: I will put any magnets or my children's art on the side of the fridge.
0: She does the side fridge thing too. Yeah.
2: Yeah, for some reason, I don't know. I don't know why. Like if it's a super important short-term thing, like the birthday party is this week.
0: Yeah.
2: I'm putting the announcement on the front of the fridge because if it goes on the side, I'm going to forget.
0: Right.
2: Uh-huh. But yeah, the side of the fridge is definitely where all the action happens in my house as well.
1: Man.
0: I just thought the side of the fridge was the only part the magnet stuck to.
1: Scientifically, you can only use the sides.
0: I was like, oh, I guess it only sticks to the side.
1: Wherever is not visible, John.
0: Should you try a magnet? No, I think I believe what I'm seeing.
1: Yes, yeah, the numbers are all adding up.
0: And then outside, it has like everything. It has all the magnets you buy on trips.
1: Uh-huh.
0: Magnets people have gifted you.
2: Yeah.
0: Photos of strange family members whose names you don't remember anymore.
1: Graduation announcements from 10 years ago.
0: Chantel's wedding announcement.
1: Right.
0: You know, it's all everything. Outside.
2: No, it's fridge. Like, I grew up, I had a grandma and grandpa that they had so many fridge magnets.
0: Yeah.
2: Like, it was, as a grandchild, it was so fun to go to their house and you'd stand there and

0: It was so nostalgic, so fun.
1: Yeah.
0: I wish I was better about buying magnets when we travel.
1: Yeah.
0: Like when I see the magnet display at the airport or the souvenir shop, I look at it and I scoff like, oh, I wouldn't waste my $3.99 on a magnet.
2: Right.
0: But then I get home and I'm like, man.
1: It'd be fun.
0: Really should have got that Big Ben magnet or the, I don't know, whatever magnet.
1: Large ball of twine magnet.
0: Or like the magnet. Yeah. You know, you've seen the magnets that are like the bottle of sand.
1: Oh, yeah. Yeah, you got one of those.
0: Yeah, see, I've missed out on so many opportunities of magnets.
1: Got me a Heineken beer opener magnet from the Heineken factory.
0: Yeah, nice.
1: That thing has traveled with me for 20 plus years.
0: I think we got to bring it back.
2: That's fun.
0: Make it cool again.
1: Do you put magnets on your fridge? And if so, what you got? You can also send us a photo if you're still at home. Jake, what do you have at your place?
2: We got some fridge magnets.
1: Yeah, what do you got?
2: Yeah, well, we got some magnets like hanging up a calendar. Got some magnets hanging up some pictures. I've got this picture that I took off of my English teacher's desk.
1: I'm sorry?
2: Yeah, way back in junior year.
1: Okay.
2: Over at Bonneville High School. My teacher just had this cool magnet that was like this old 1980s, like Cold War era, like in case of an emergency, listen to your radio and get in a bomb shelter.
1: Yeah.
2: Which is crazy because it's the 80s, but the Cold War went on for long, you know, it's like feels like forever. So I took that and I've got that on display because I think it's fun. I've got like a couple, you know, Minnetonka Cave. Up in,
0: Idaho.
2: Yeah, by Bear Lake.
1: Yeah.
2: Got a Minnetonka Cave magnet.
0: See, and I've been to Minnetonka Cave. How would anyone know I've been there?
2: You got to do it. And I also have some of the, you know, like the vocab ones, like the words that you can like make poetry.
0: Oh, yeah.
1: I loved when people had those.
0: Those were so fun.
1: And you can send little, you can make little like love messages.
0: Little messages, but then people would always write little dirty notes and you're like,
2: like John.
1: Yeah, you'd go over to some friend's house and while they're in the other room, you'd move some words around.
2: Make it say poop.
1: Yeah.
2: It's like,
1: got you.
0: I wonder how long that their fridge is going to say poop.
1: This text says, I'm all about magnets on my fridge. I love to take stickers like from Fan X or just any that I find beautiful or fun. I turn them into magnets by putting them on my magnet sheet.
0: I love a craft project.
2: That's cool.
1: You have a magnet sheet?
0: Yeah, like it's a adhesive on one side and you stick the magnet and you cut around it.
1: I save any of the ad magnets or the theater schedule magnets for this. Oh, I see. I see. So you can then just put your thing on top of... That's a great idea.
2: That is smart.
0: Yeah.
1: That's
0: really
1: smart.
0: Annoying is like on my fridge, like I've got just basic magnets where it's like, oh, I just brought a magnet pack. Rather than collecting magnets as I go around. Like
2: the Amazon Basics magnet.
0: Yeah, it's like, I don't want this. I'm making a change starting today. Like, so next time I'm at the airport, it's like, oh, I should do some shopping. I really need a magnet.
1: Yeah. You can give it some flair.
0: I think I'm going to have to start doing some fridge flair.
1: This text says the stainless steel will scratch with magnets. That's why I don't put them on the front. Maybe that's Jen's.
0: What's the deal with stainless steel?
1: Well, I don't know because it's annoying. Let me tell you.
0: Stainless steel is like fingerprint mania.
1: Yeah.
2: What a buzzword.
0: And it's
2: stainless?
0: Like,
2: really?
0: Yeah. No, seriously.
1: You're right about that.
2: It's a joke.
0: There's nothing stainless about it.
1: Do you put magnets on your fridge? If so, what do you got? We want to hear from you. You can list it. You can send us a photo. Join the conversation this morning.
0: 844-649-1051.
1: We'll take your calls. We'll take your texts here in about 5 minutes. It's Ariana Grande Mix 1051.

0: knew it.
1: She's doing a duet album with Travis Kelce. It's Taylor Swift mix 1051.
2: Is that confirmed?
1: No, but I feel like if I just keep spreading the lie,
2: eventually
1: it's going to get back to her and she's going to be like, you know what? That's a really good idea.
2: I really should.
1: Yeah. Where did it start? Right here on this radio station.
2: Wow.
1: 705. Good morning. We're talking magnets. Do you put magnets on your fridge? If so, what you got? 844-649-1051. This text says, I worked for the airlines for 22 years. We have traveled everywhere. We have two custom magnet boards my husband has made, and they sent a photo, and these, it's incredible.
0: Like everywhere he's flown?
1: Yeah, it's like two frames with like a magnet underneath it, and then there's just all these cool magnets from places they've visited.
2: That's
1: which,
2: so
1: by the way,
2: cool.
1: I want your life.
0: Yeah.
1: Like this... I mean, they've gone everywhere, Chantel. This is crazy.
2: Really?
1: Yeah.
0: That's so cool.
1: There's a Disney one. Madrid.
2: Wow.
1: There's the Leaning Tower of Pizza.
2: Hey.
1: Yeah, they got a lot up there. Let's see. This text says, half of our magnets' letters have disappeared. Are you dealing with that with your the letters and words on your...
0: Oh, people just straight
2: we're
0: up taking...
2: missing some
0: letters
2: some verbs.
0: And words?
2: Yeah.
1: Some
2: verbs.
1: Yeah, well, they fall off.
0: Oh, they lose their magnets.
1: Yeah, and then they get kicked... underneath the fridge. That's where you got to check.
2: Like the ice.
1: Like that's where they hang out. They hang out with the ice.
2: Exactly.
1: My great grandma had the coolest magnets on her fridge growing up. Definitely nostalgic. I now collect the most absurd magnets I can find anywhere or wherever I go on vacation. Makes for a cool fridge. Then it's a conversation starter. You know me, I believe every house needs a conversation starter.
2: It's true.
1: Where you go, oh, this... blah, blah, blah, blah, blah, blah, blah.
2: Mm-hmm.
1: And you share, like, you have your conversation starter, your crazy magnets.
2: Exactly.
1: Every vacation my family takes, we bring home a magnet instead of a souvenir. So kind of, Chantel, what you were talking about, you got to stop buying souvenirs and start buying magnets.
0: Mm-hmm. Well, like, my husband was like, hey, now that you're traveling a lot more, you need to pick, like, what's your souvenir that you get everywhere you go.
1: Yeah.
0: He buys art everywhere he goes. That's, like, his thing.
1: Yeah.
0: And so I've been... still now we've been to, I don't know, I've been to quite a few countries now in the last year or so, and I still haven't picked what my thing is.
1: We do Christmas ornaments.
0: So,
1: and then as a family, when we decorate our Christmas tree every year, we kind of share like, oh yeah, I remember this trip. And so
0: I'm going to have to do magnets. I'm going to have to go back to Dubai.
1: Hi, good morning. Yes, we have magnets in my fridge. Growing up, we had a lot of different ones that we made at school and places my dad would drive trucks. He'd get them when he was driving long distance to different places that we had never been. But my 8-year-old loves to collect them. Every time we go anywhere, we grab a magnet from the... I know, I'm being sold.
2: Yeah, they're fun.
1: Here's
2: they're
1: another
2: easy.
1: One. Yeah, they're tiny.
2: Exactly. The technology is magic.
1: My kids thoroughly enjoy finding magnets. They're good at finding the weird ones, too.
2: Hmm.
1: All right, we need... John Chantel, Jake Magnet.
0: we did the air fresheners.
1: Move over air fresheners.
0: Probably I want magnet. Not.
1: We could do that, right?
0: Let's make magnets a thing.
1: That would be so cool.
2: That'd be fun.
1: Okay, we're going to.
2: Okay.
1: Yeah. This isn't going to be like all of our other half-brain ideas.
0: No, this is a real
1: where
0: one.
1: Where they stop here in the studio.
2: Oh, my gosh.
1: This one's moving forward.
0: Yeah.
1: Hey, Jake, do you have a new word for us?
2: I sure do. I'm going to teach you a word that you can use in an emergency.
1: All right, Jake's word of the day up next, plus your magnet text. I'll put them into our podcast as well. It's Blink Mix 1051.

0: Okay, just so you're my accountability buddy, I did send an email to our promotions team.
1: Oh, yeah?
0: Requesting magnets.
2: Yes.
1: Wow.
0: So we'll see what happens. Yeah. Also, we have so many magnet texts. We might have to revisit this later on in the show. So if you wanted to join in and you didn't have a chance, go ahead and still text us. Right now, though, we have to learn a brand new word.
3: Jake's word of the day.
4: Wednesday's salutations, class.
0: Hey, professor.
4: I can't feel like I'm missing out a little bit.
0: What's wrong, professor?
4: You're talking all this fun talk about magnets.
0: Sure.
4: But I've never been able to use magnets. I've never had the opportunity to even own a magnet.
2: You don't have a refrigerator?
4: I don't own a refrigerator or magnets, for that matter.
0: Oh my gosh, Professor, what do you have then?
4: Well, I can't use magnets because they're too strong.
0: They're too strong?
4: Yes. If I try and put one on, I won't be able to take myself off.
0: That is true.
4: That's my problem.
0: I've seen you move through the halls.
4: I stick to the walls. What can I say? Today's word of the day is exigence. Exigence. Mm-hmm. Class, does anyone know the definition of exigence?
2: Yeah, it's like if you are like so excited, but you're also tired at the same time. You're just exigent. You're exhausted, excited.
0: Close, Chantel. That's a great guess.
2: Thank you.
0: Wow. Yeah. No, no, I can tell you what it really is.
2: Okay, please.
0: It's the technical term for flop sweat.
1: Flop sweat?
0: Very specific type of sweat that happens when you're afraid that you're going to fail.
1: Flop sweat.
0: Flop sweat is actually called exigence.
1: Really?
0: Yeah.
1: I think I like flop sweat more than exigence.
0: Well, that's why people call it flop sweat. Yeah.
1: Sweat when you're going to fail?
0: Yeah, like when you're afraid, like maybe you're up on stage, you have public speaking, you might get flop sweat or exigence.
1: I like flop sweat more, but that is not at all what exigence means.
4: Exigence is a noun meaning a pressing or urgent situation or need. So you might hate to miss a day of work, but the exigence of your tummy ache might prove more dire. To understand the pressing importance of exigence, you must look to the Latin source, which is exigentia. That's right, class, which means urgency. Mm. So exigence demands immediate action or urgent attention on a small or a large scale. So today, be like a good scout. Be prepared in case of an exigence.
3: Jake's word of the day.
0: Thank you, Professor. All right, Chantel, what do we have coming up?
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0: You know, I've been excited about tomorrow because we'll have Preston and Garrett Handy back on the show from Handy and Handy. They're on every Thursday and they talk to us about all the pop culture legal issues that are out there. Tony Romo and everything else. So that's why I'm excited that they'll be on to give us some details tomorrow. You know, I've known Preston and Garrett Handy for over 15 years. 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

0: Mix 105.1, number one for all the hits on a Confession Wednesday. You could start texting us your confessions now. We'll read them at 7:50. Of course, right now, it's all about Ella Langley.
1: Jack all by myself. He's choosing Texas.
0: Ella Langley, come to town. Part of the Red West Music Fest, and we have got your tickets right now. How do you win these, Chantel?
2: All you have to do is text in to win over at the Utah State Fair Park. That's where Ella Langley is going to be.
0: Yeah.
2: And it's easy. Text Rodeo, R-O-D-E-O, to 33986.
0: Okay, again, the keyword was rodeo, and you're texting it to 33986.
2: Do you know that minivans are cool again?
3: They
0: finally
3: are.
2: I didn't realize this. It's because a growing number of millennial parents are actually giving minivans a second look.
0: I used to drive different cars for a dealership here in town, and they gave me a minivan a few times.
2: Mm-hmm.
0: I loved it every time.
3: Really?
2: I mean,
0: and I wanted it. And Jen was like, we can't be a minivan family. And I'm like, this is the most amazing car in the world.
2: It's so much storage. Low-riding,
0: yeah,
2: automatic door,
0: yes,
2: SUV.
0: There's so much space.
2: So much.
0: I'm very excited about this story.
2: How?
3: It's like the equivalent of wearing Skechers, though.
2: No, it really
3: know?
2: Is.
0: How dare you?
3: No, but it's like, I get it. Skechers are comfortable.
0: Right.
3: They're useful.
0: Yes.
3: But
0: I love Skechers.
2: I can't do a minivan. I grew up in a minivan family.
0: Oh, did you?
2: Yes. There were six of us.
0: Oh, yeah.
2: Two parents, four kids.
0: Yeah.
2: In a minivan.
0: Mm-hmm.
2: With the automatic doors. When the doors went automatic, that was one thing. But then when the doors went on both sides of the van with the bucket seats or the captain seats.
0: Mm.
2: Woo! Or when they added air control in the back.
3: Oh, my gosh.
2: Life was good in the minivan.
0: So did you have the captain seats growing up, or was it the bench?
2: In the beginning, we had the Dodge Caravan with the single door and the bench.
0: Yeah.
2: Then we got a Nissan Quest.
0: Ooh, bragging.
2: That's right.
0: Mm-hmm.
2: And then I think at some point we went back to a Dodge
0: minivan with
2: the captain seats. Or somewhere. We had three minivans. That's all I know. And minivan sales are up 21%.
0: Let's go.
3: Wow.
2: That's actually a lot. They say it seems like the Toyota Sienna, that's the crown jewel. However, here in Utah, I'd say it's the Honda Odyssey.
3: Oh, yeah. My family had a Honda Odyssey for many years. Yeah.
0: I thought here in Utah was Sprinter vans.
2: Oh, I love a Sprinter van.
0: You know what I mean? There's
2: Remember
0: a lot of Sprinter vans here.
2: Remember when I drove that Nissan van?
0: Yes, I do.
2: The 11-passenger van?
0: Yeah.
2: Woof.
0: I just looked up this Toyota Sienna. It's a good-looking car.
3: Yeah.
0: It actually doesn't look like an old-school minivan.
2: What's crazy about minivan? The hate on minivans is justified because they're just not cute. It's not a cute car.
0: Uh-huh.
2: But I will say the sliding doors make loading kids easier.
0: Yep.
2: They're lower to the ground. They're also, at average, $4,000 cheaper than three-row SUVs.
0: Really?
2: Like, also, way more space. Like, minivans have it figured out, which doesn't make sense because it's not like they're any longer than an SUV. But for some reason, you can have three rows in a minivan and trunk space. But in an SUV, you're choosing one or the other.
3: It's true.
0: Not that I would ever recommend this because this is stupid.
2: Mm.
0: But, you know, in high school, you could fit a lot of kids in a minivan.
2: Yeah, you could.
0: Like, if your buddy was driving, you could fit a whole bunch of people.
3: The party vehicle.
0: Yeah, exactly. Yeah. I mean, that was the way to roll.
3: Yeah.
0: So
3: you just have to swallow your pride.
0: I think you guys are too pretentious.
3: I think
0: and that's coming from me.
3: I think you forget what it's like being a high schooler.
0: Is that what it is?
2: Yeah.
3: I don't think any high schooler wants to drive a minivan.
0: Maybe I've reached the age where that's what I want out of life.
3: Yeah.
0: Comfort.
3: Yeah.
0: I want the Skechers and I want the minivan.
3: There's nothing wrong with that.
0: I love
2: wild.
0: That.
2: Wild.
0: Hey, coming up, we have a brand new 7:30 second date update. Did Molly hide from Zayn during their date? Wait until you hear this story. First, though, new music from Olivia Rodrigo, Stupid Song.

0: First date, getting ghosted, stood up, blocked again. Let John and Chantel help with their 7:30 second date update.
1: Hey, Zane.
2: Hello.
1: Hey, so tell us about Molly. Give us some details.
2: Yeah, she went from being a great communicator to not replying.
3: The worst.
2: Messed something up.
1: Yeah, okay. Well, tell us about the time together, and we'll see if we can figure out what got messed up here.
2: Yeah, we both have dogs. They get along really well at the dog park. We do, too. And so we had like a little dog play date in her backyard.
1: Stop it.
3: Aw, that's adorable.
2: Wow. It was. It was fun. I brought snacks for us, the humans, and I brought dog treats for the dogs. She had iced tea and lemonade. It was cute.
1: So you met at the dog park, and that's where the flirting began, yeah. And then the dogs were getting along, and you're like, hey, let's have a little play date.
3: This is like 101 Dalmatians stuff.
1: Yeah. Well, what about, like, once you got to, like, her place, was there any drama between, like, the dogs or maybe between even the two of you?
2: No. Okay. No, our dogs love each other. They chase each other around. Molly's a total sweetheart.
1: Nice.
2: You know, laughter, just hanging. It was nice. I think she liked me.
1: I'm wondering, you know how sometimes like that's your connection, but then you realize that's the only connection?
3: Right.
1: You know what I mean?
3: Like, our dogs get along, but the human is...
1: Yeah, like do you have anything else in common besides the dogs?
2: We do. Yes, we do.
1: Okay.
2: We both start getting into spin class.
3: Oh.
2: So we're like, you know, exercising. We both want to settle down in the next couple of years.
3: Oh. And that's all good.
2: So okay. We were going to talk about that, yeah.
1: Yeah. Did you do anything with the spin classes? Because that seems like if that's the next thing that you're connected to. You did the dogs, mm-hmm. Cross that off, spin classes. Was there like a spin date planned?
2: We haven't yet. I did. I invited her to join me for a class. That's one of the things I haven't heard back.
1: Huh. Yeah. Okay. Any weird moments?
2: So the only thing that I can think about is everything was cool. She went to refill our drinks.
3: Mm-hmm.
2: Which you think would be like a quick little thing.
3: Yeah.
2: And it was definitely like, I don't know, 10, 15 minutes.
3: Did she have an explanation? Like she went to the bathroom and then filled the drinks or?
2: Yeah, she came out and said, sorry, my sister called. Like she was on the phone.
1: That could be.
3: Yeah, I feel like that's not a big deal.
1: Yeah.
2: Yeah, it made me think maybe she was hiding or something.
1: Hiding from you in her house. Yeah. How did the date end?
2: She walked me and my dog Charlie to the car.
1: Okay.
2: She gave me a hug and a kiss on the cheek. It was, you know.
1: Yeah. I love the story. I love the idea of meeting at the dog park and then the two of you are also into fitness and spinning. Like, I want this to work. So let's play a song. We'll call it Molly and we'll just see what she has to say, okay?
2: Sweet. Thank you.

0: Mix 105.1. Good morning. Hi to Ollie in Sunset. What's up, Ollie in Sunset? We're doing your 7:30 second date update. We're trying to help out Zane. So Zane and Molly, they actually met at the dog park. And from there, they started flirting and they decided to have a doggy play date. That went well, where the two of them were talking about, hey, maybe the next time we'll go spin together.
1: Yeah,
0: we're both
1: exactly.
0: into spin classes, but that date has never happened. So, Zane, we're going to call up Molly and, you know, just listen in. And if you want to jump in at any point, go for it, okay?
2: Awesome. Hello.
0: Hi, is this Molly?
2: Yes. Who is this?
0: Yeah, Molly, hi. I'm John. I'm with Chantel and Jake. We're all part of a morning radio show here on Mix 105.1. How's it going?
2: Oh, this is so cool.
0: Hi. Hey, we're calling because a listener of ours, his name is Zane, reached out to us. You actually had a date with your dogs.
2: Oh, yeah. This is awkward.
1: Can you kind of fill us in on why?
2: Okay. Long story short, we get along. We just have dietary differences.
1: Like, what do you mean?
2: I mean, he's so nice. And he brought some snacks, cut up veggies and fruit and,
0: Yeah, good stuff for a hot day to hang outside. Yeah.
2: Yeah, I love that. But the seitan pork rinds and tofu meatballs were just not for me.
0: I don't know even what that is. Is
1: like
0: that
1: for the snacks?
0: Is he vegan?
2: Yeah.
0: Okay.
2: I spat that stuff on my napkin when he wasn't looking.
0: Okay, yeah, I know. I've had some friends who are really strong in vegans, and they bring the snacks over, and they're an acquired taste.
1: Yeah.
0: Vegan cheese is one of them.
3: I'm going to jump in.
0: Yeah, so, yeah, go ahead.
3: Hey, what's up? What's up, Molly? Those Hi. Recipes, though, I created them myself, and my other vegan friends, they do rave about them. They are very good if you try them.
2: Yeah, and I'm so glad that you have pride about what you cook. It's just not for me. I'm sorry.
0: Okay. I guess really, let's take a step back here and let's just ask this. Like, Zane, are you cool with dating someone who's not vegan?
3: Sure.
0: Okay.
3: Honestly, between my cooking and veganism, you could be won over, Molly. It can be pretty delicious.
2: Yeah. I was starving and scarfed half a roast beef sandwich when I refilled our drinks, okay?
3: Was that the phone call with your sister?
0: Okay.
1: Oh my gosh.
0: How are we feeling right now? Have we heard a deal breaker yet? Because I have.
1: Yeah.
3: I've dated non-vegans before.
0: Okay.
2: I've dated vegans. I just wouldn't be comfortable eating meat in front of you, and I can't hide who I am.
0: Okay. So maybe not a romantic relationship.
1: Yeah.
0: What about being dog park buddies?
1: You can at least get the dogs together.
2: Yeah, of course.
0: Yeah?
3: Yeah, I think I might switch to a different dog park, actually.
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16: Do you let your pets sleep in bed with you? Yes or no? 53% say no. 47% say yes.
17: Wow.
16: That's a tight race.
18: Got a DM from Angie saying, our dogs have never been allowed on the bed. Cats, though, different story.
17: Why?
18: They usually sleep at our feet. Hmm. Now, you know, the cats, they feel like they own the bed. Which is just the cat's personality in general.
17: It really is.
18: They'll walk around. They'll knead on you. They'll lay on your forehead.
17: A dog is grateful for the opportunity. Right? A dog is grateful to even be considered.
16: Yeah.
17: They're like, thank you for even thinking about me.
18: I said, we have a dog and a cat, and neither are allowed on our bed, so they all go into Ella's room and just bother her. My dog gets up, runs around, leaves at night, comes back in. Poor Ella.
16: That's awesome.
18: Poor girl. As I talk about it, I'm really thinking, I'm worried about her sleep.
17: Why do you look so tired?
18: Right. Head over to Instagram and be a part of today's Hot Topic. We'd love for you to join the conversation. And up next in 3.5 minutes, it's Confession Wednesday. What secret are you holding on to? First, though, it's Taylor Swift.

0: Taylor Swift and Opalite mix 105.1. We got this text saying, hey guys, it's Caitlin. Hey. I haven't listened to you in a while because, you know, it's been summer. But back to the grind. I'm sad about it, but one good thing is I get to listen to you again. John, I hope your son is doing well. I'm praying for him. Thanks, Caitlin. Chantel, congratulations.
1: Oh, thank you.
0: And Jake, you're awesome.
2: Hey, so are you.
0: Excited to hear your prank calls. Yeah, everyone's kind of, I felt that way after Pioneer Weekend. Mm-hmm. I'm like, everyone's kind of getting back into the, we're just a few days away from like life starting again.
2: Yeah.
0: You know, I think 17 days until Liam starts high school.
1: Ooh, what?
0: I think so.
2: That's
0: yeah.
2: crazy.
0: All right, it's Confession Wednesday.

0: If you have got a secret, some guilt, confession, anything weighing on your mind, get it off your chest. Remain anonymous. Don't tell us if you broke the law, and we won't judge you, but we're definitely going to converse about what you've told us.
1: Oh, yeah. We'll talk about it.
0: Publicly.
1: Oh, yeah. 844-649-1051. That's the number to text us. Just don't tell us who you are. We always start, though, here in the room to see if anyone has a confession. Anyone?
2: Yeah.
1: Yeah, Jay?
2: Yeah, yeah. Oh. So we're all aware that Pioneer Day was last Friday. Pie and beer day, if you will. And so I celebrated by getting my favorite pie, which is a Marie Callender's chocolate satin pie.
0: Oh, they're so good.
2: Wait.
0: Do they still have the Marie Callender store in Layton?
2: That's a great question. I just got mine at the grocery store.
1: Oh, yeah, that kind of. Oh, got it. Okay.
2: However, it's like the best pie ever. I know that like it's not everyone's favorite, but boy, oh boy, I love this pie. And so on Friday, on Pioneer Day, I had some, you know, I had like a slice or two probably.
1: Yeah.
2: But then, you know, saved the rest, put it in the fridge.
0: Yeah, of course. Yeah.
2: Well, last night, the devil came a-rapping at my door. The chocolate devil, that is. Uh-huh. Came a-knocking. You know what I mean?
1: I know what you mean.
2: It, late at night, I just get that hankering. I need that chocolate before bed. And I regret to admit it, but I ate 3/4 of an entire Marie Callender's chocolate satin pie.
0: Not half.
2: Out of the tin.
1: Oh.
2: And that is the worst feeling I think I've ever felt.
0: Or is it a proud feeling?
2: It is both so proud and so shameful at the same time.
1: Yeah.
2: It's like my stomach is so content and yet so upset, you know? It was a wonderful experience, and also I can never do something like that again.
0: I'm just telling you.
1: Yeah.
0: I don't know if it's the satin pie, because that one still has the, like, flour crust, right? Not the Oreo crust?
2: No, yes, flour.
0: The one with the Oreo crust, that I think is the chocolate silk pie? I don't know. I could put back that whole thing.
2: Oh, yeah. It's easy.
0: No regrets.
1: There's another level of not, you know, having the dignity.
2: To plate it?
1: To plate it.
2: Oh, my gosh.
1: But
2: truly.
1: Instead, to just sit there and just
2: sit
1: like
2: there
1: a pig at a trough.
2: Holding the tin with a fork.
1: Yeah.
2: Just going to town.
1: Right.
2: Not cutting slices. When you're going at a pie, just free for all, just wherever you
0: it's
2: want.
0: It's actually crazy. Don't you feel just like a little crazy?
2: I felt like a barbarian.
1: Hold on. You didn't even have order to your eating?
2: No.
1: You
2: of course
1: use
2: not.
1: A grid system?
2: No, there was no slices. There was no.
1: Oh, my God.
2: That
1: Gosh.
2: Probably would have made me feel a little bit better, but then I would have been counting. You know what I mean? It would have been like, oh, man, I just had like 10 slices.
0: Disorderly conduct.
2: But instead, I had one pie. So it's actually technically better for you.
1: No, you made the good choice.
2: Uh-huh.
1: Yeah. It is Confession Wednesday, 844-649-1051. Okay, so I complained last week about how my moms were coming to town.
0: Yes.
1: And how
0: the suitcase and the walking.
1: Yeah, if you don't know, I got in a huge fight with my mom because she was flying in. I had work, Jen had work, and I'm like, hey, I'm gonna need you to Uber to the house. By the way, my mom is fine with money, but she's very cheap, so cheap. Mm-hmm. And she's like, well, I'll just take the train. And I was like, I guess you can take

0: She's like, the train doesn't take you to my house. She's like, I'll take it to the library and then I'll walk to your house. I'm like, wait a minute. It's 100 degrees and you're going to be walking to my house? This was a huge argument. You can go back and listen to the podcast last week.
1: Yeah.
2: So what ended up happening?
0: Oh, my gosh. Jen left work and picked him up. I was so upset.
1: Wow.
2: Oh, my gosh.
0: I was so upset that Jen went behind my back and picked up my mom.
1: Yeah.
0: Yeah.
2: Man, you know what's funny is I actually was driving down 123rd that day.
0: Yeah, yeah.
2: And I'm like, were you looking for my mom? I see a lady with a suitcase.
0: Just dragging a suitcase behind her.
1: Just bitter.
0: So we've established she's cheap, right?
1: Yeah, sure.
0: My mom decided a couple days into her visit, she was here for the last week, that they had been drinking wine, all of us, right? Mm-hmm, mm-hmm. She decided to buy, to help out, just a box of wine.
2: Okay.
1: Yeah. Classic.
0: And then she flew home with it because we didn't finish it.
1: What?
0: She flew home.
1: What?
0: With a half-finished box of wine. She checked it.
1: She went through the effort of checking it.
0: She went through the effort of, well, I shouldn't leave it here. I should just take it back with me.
1: Hold on.
2: This isn't a fine wine.
0: No.
2: This is a box of wine.
1: So she had to sit at baggage claim and wait for her boxed wine to come out?
0: Yep.
2: Did she think it was going to go to waste at your house? Because I can confirm I don't think it would.
1: I don't think it would have gone to waste.
0: I think we could have done a good job finishing
1: that.
0: I
1: appreciate it. Yeah.
0: Yeah. She took home with her to Florida. This wasn't a quick drive down to St. George. Half a box.
1: And it's probably going to suck when she gets home.
0: I don't know, dude.
1: Like, there's no way that's traveling, like, excellently.
2: I want to know, did it hold up or did it damage anything in her suitcase?
0: That's a great question. I didn't even know. She didn't even tell me.
2: Because those boxes,
0: I'll tell you what happened. I was looking for it. I'm like, maybe I'll have a glass of wine. Maybe I'll just use that box wine that my mom bought.
1: Yeah, sure.
0: I'm like, where did she put that thing? It was right here. I'm wandering around the house. Like, did she put it in a cupboard? No.
2: Did she take it to her room?
0: And I text, like, hey, where did you stash the box of wine? And she's like, oh, I took it home. I'm like, you took it home?
1: That's so crazy.
0: Right?
1: Well, I mean, it's like,
2: it's like taking home your leftovers.
0: Honestly.
2: Like, more than just from the restaurant to your home, but from the restaurant to your home,
0: the to wine the airport. You bought for our house? You then took with you back to Florida?
1: Well, yeah, they're not for you. It's for the house.
2: I'm trying to think if I've ever done anything close to this, but
0: That's impressive.
1: Well, like, if you go to a party or a potluck or something, are you taking home the food that you brought?
0: God, no.
2: No.
1: Right. You bring it for the folks. You leave the bag of chips.
0: Yeah.
2: If it's... Oh, we've done this as a hot topic, haven't we?
1: I think so.
2: Where it's like, if you brought food to a party, you take it home.
0: That.
2: That's the worst part about hosting a party.
0: Yeah, you get stuck with it.
2: You get stuck with everybody's stuff. But the only time I take something home is if it's in, like, my dish.
1: Right, right.
0: Sure. Or I try to dump that
2: food. But I try to dump the food onto a paper plate.
0: That's what I do
2: too. I'm not dealing with it.
0: Anyway. I'm down half a box of wine.
2: That's crazy.
1: I'll buy you half a box of wine, John.
0: Thanks, bro.
1: Not a full.
2: And he'll give you a quarter of a pie.
1: Uh-huh. Uh-huh. I've got a quarter.
0: Man, it's a good day.
1: Oh, my gosh.
0: Half a box of wine and quarter of a pie? Let's go.
1: Life is good.
0: Life is good. This text says, I'm seeing a guy who is amazing with my son. But a part of me can't help but wonder if there's someone more compatible with me out there.
2: Mm.
0: I do think that this is more of a common problem I've heard, where we've gotten to this, like, grass is always greener. And I don't know what's going on. Maybe there is. Maybe there isn't. I don't know. But I think we sit there with, what's next? We do the same thing as you're scrolling through Netflix. That's why you can't choose what you want to watch, because you're thinking there's always something better. And it's kind of like happening here.
2: However.
0: Yeah.
2: You also, I assume, were a single parent dating.
0: Yeah.
2: Right?
0: Yep.
2: You got to date for yourself and your child. So if you're really not into the person.
0: Yeah.
2: Like.
0: Don't just stay with the person because they're good with your son.
2: Correct. Mm-hmm.
0: Although you need to find someone who is good with your son.
2: Right. You got to find both.
0: That's some advice this morning on Confessions. That's what we're doing. We got advice. We got pie talk.
1: Yum.
0: We have it all happening. Confession Wednesday. What's going on in your life? Don't call us. Just text us right now.
2: 844-649-1051.
0: All right. We'll read your text. I got some good ones coming in, including someone who found everyone's salary. We'll do that here in the next 5 minutes. Tame Impala, Dracula Mix, 105.

Ella Langley. Tickets to Ella Langley at 7:20. So last hour, again at 10:20, 2:20, and 5:20 today. Good morning. It's Mix 105.1 on a Confession Wednesday.

0: You know, we got some big work confessions today.
1: Okay.
2: Oh.
0: This says, my work has a cloud drive that all the office employees share for miscellaneous items.
1: Okay.
0: I went on it to look for a specific file, only to find something else.
1: Uh-oh.
0: I found a list from accounting with everyone's salary as of this year.
1: No way.
0: From the cleaning lady to the vice president. I even saw my boss's salary.
2: Yeesh.
0: I feel undervalued as I just learned a coworker that has been there 3 years longer than me makes $30,000 more than me.
1: Wow.
0: And the new guy that I have 4 years over is just $1,000 behind me.
1: Dang.
0: Yeah, that sucks. There was a time back, I don't know, 20 years ago, we had like a cubby where they would slide like your paychecks.
2: Yeah.
0: Because not everyone had direct deposit.
1: Yeah, yeah.
0: And there was an employee who ended up opening up a few paychecks to see what people met. Yeah, it was, they got fired.
1: Yeah, don't mind if I do.
0: Yeah, but they were like yelling it through the halls and, you know, it became a thing.
1: Oh, okay. So they were kind of crashing out?
0: They were.
1: I see.
0: Yeah, they were sharing people's salaries.
2: Yeah.
0: I'm actually, I'm all for this whole normalizing it thing that's going on right now. So companies don't want you to talk about your salary.
1: Because they want to underpay people.
0: Right, exactly.
2: No, exactly. It's kind of silly.
0: So I'm all about this. It feels weird because my generation was always taught, like, don't talk about your salary.
1: It's taboo.
0: But I love the idea of like, no, this way everyone knows and you know what your worth is. This text says, I keep a fake plant alive by dusting it so people think that I can take care of it.
1: Okay, wait. So, baby steps.
0: So you have a plant that you're telling everyone is real?
2: I don't think anybody thinks it's real.
1: Yeah, I think as soon as you feel that sucker, you're like, oh, this is from Target.
0: Maybe they just see it in like wherever and they're like, oh, that plant's doing really well today. Yeah. I have a fake account that I use to troll people.
2: Oh, of course. Who doesn't?
1: Do you have a troll account?
0: Are you
2: Which
0: my
2: one?
0: Bully? Are you Are the you... one who keeps dropping?
2: Oh, I don't troll people. I just...
0: You just observe. Yeah, okay, she's the watcher. She's always watching.
2: Always watching, Wazowski. That's me. Ha-ha. And if you tell me you don't have one... Like at all, even your wife or your girlfriend. There's no one in your life who can go just take a little peek-see what somebody here blocked is doing.
0: I use Chantel. I say, hey, I need you to look this person up for me.
2: I got you.
0: I do, yeah.
2: Here's the thing.
0: Mm-hmm.
2: People ask me all the time, do you block people? Maybe this is my confession. I don't block people. Take a look. I got nothing to hide.
0: This is, I've been applying for and interviewing for a new job. Told my job I had a doctor appointment when I had the interviews. Love my coworkers, but I'm ready to leave this toxic administration I work under.
1: There you go.
0: Yeah.
1: Get out.
0: Sometimes I volunteer to run errands just so I can sit alone in the car for a while.
1: You know.
2: Yeah.
1: Sometimes you got to do what you got to do.
2: Yep.
1: You got to take that time for yourself. Go, you know, be mindless inside of a grocery store.
0: Do you know how many times I've caught Jen just sitting in the garage, like after work, hiding from us for a few minutes?
2: That's me every day.
0: Yeah. She's like, I just need a minute to decompress. And it's like the Night of the Living Dead. Myself, Liam, and Ella, we're palming the glass. Like,
2: Mom! Come inside!
1: Mom!
0: And she's like, oh my God.
2: I'll even sit in my car and scroll when I'm the only one home, out of habit.
1: Yeah.
2: It's a comfort thing.
0: It is, yeah.
1: Decompress.
0: All right, love your confessions today. Appreciate everyone being involved. Chantel, what do we have coming up?
2: We're going to talk what's trending, and there's a new baby at the zoo.
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0: Olivia Dean, Mix 105.1, 820. Good morning. It's 84 degrees right now. 98 is the high. Thunderstorms, about 20% for today, but we are climbing in temps. By this Saturday, we'll be at 105, 106 degrees.
1: Well, let's do it. Let's talk what's trending. Well, it's been an exciting time over there at the Hogle Zoo. As earlier this month, I guess last week, July 20th, they welcomed a brand new baby girl giraffe.
0: Aww.
1: I know.
0: There you go.
1: Just weighing a mere 159 pounds and 6 feet tall.
0: Is that the average size of a giraffe baby, or is this a big baby? Like, I don't know what to do with this information.
2: Yeah, it sounds like a big baby.
1: You know what's awesome is this is the third giraffe calf to be born at the zoo in less than 18 months.
2: Really?
1: They've been working. They've been busy over there.
2: Yeah.
0: Have they named the giraffe?
1: So the baby has not been named.
0: Okay.
1: Was born with an umbilical hernia, but the zoo said it has not caused any complications. However, the calf will be... we'll have to have it repaired in surgery. And apparently that's why she doesn't have a name.
0: So we don't want to name the baby giraffe until the giraffe comes out of surgery, okay? That's what I'm hearing.
1: Isn't that interesting?
0: Yeah.
2: Ooh.
0: Oh, okay.
1: Yeah,
0: that makes
1: I guess.
0: Me a little,
1: We don't want to order the name plaque.
2: Right. Ugh.
0: Well, if they need help naming the giraffe, happy to.
1: Hogle
0: Zoo can call us. We can do something.
1: Uh-huh. Utah transportation officials will close three key I-215 ramps for over a month. Basically, from now until Labor Day, do not plan on taking 215 to the airport.
0: Oh.
1: Because the 215 westbound and eastbound ramps at I-80 are going to be closed until Labor Day, and the Redwood Road exit as well. That's not going to open until early October.
2: Dang, that's a lot.
1: Yeah.
0: Those are big closures.
2: Yeah.
1: Yeah.
0: Like, one of those would be enough to cause issues.
1: Mm-hmm. But so if you're planning on heading to the airport,
0: yeah,
1: just take I-15 to I-80.
0: Yeah.
1: Just skip 215.
0: Oh, I'm going to forget. I know what's going to happen.
1: Oh, I know.
2: Yeah.
0: I'm going to be driving along, minding my own business, mm-hmm. and then I'm going to see it. I'll be like, oh, Chantel told me.
1: Chantel talked about this 6 months ago.
0: Yeah.
1: Mix. Just kidding. It's going to be fixed in a month. 6 weeks ago. Anyway, do you remember the classic nostalgic hit, Friday?

0: down on Friday.
1: Yeah, I remember.
0: Okay, well, this 2011 iconic phenomenon, nostalgic moment in pop culture. People say hilariously dreadful and the worst song ever. It's just so sad. She was a tween.
1: I know.
0: When this came out. Well, it's paid off all of the jokes and drama she's had to deal with because she has gone platinum for the song, selling 1 million units.
2: Wow.
0: She better have a good payout from that.
1: I was just looking to see what her net worth was. And you know, you can only take this for what it is. They're saying she's maybe made about $500,000.
0: Wait, that's it?
2: Just from Friday?
1: Yeah, but you know, I don't know if she got all of it.
0: It was a YouTube thing.
1: Right.
0: It wasn't like a...
1: It never got radio airplay, and she didn't get to tour off of it.
0: Yeah,
1: all she got was the worst parts of success and none of the good stuff.
2: But she has been able to pivot in a way.
0: Has she, though? Because
2: I
0: feel like that... She's never been able to move past it.
2: She has a little bit. I mean, she hasn't, like... She will always be Rebecca Black from Rebecca Black Friday. But I know that she's like a DJ and like does some like modeling stuff. Like I've seen her outside of Friday context.
0: She's cute.
1: Beautiful. I was just looking at her. I'm like, hey.
2: Yeah, no. Like she has like successful DJ sets and stuff. So I think people come for the Friday, headline. But I think she's been able to spin it a little bit.
0: Interesting.
1: I'd pay to see her DJ and play Friday.
0: You
1: know what I mean?
0: At this point, she's old enough, mature enough, that I don't think the song is as traumatic.
1: But yeah.
0: There had to be
1: a time.
0: Oh.
1: People were mean to her.
0: So mean. Maybe her parents were able to shelter her a bit.
1: Yeah.
0: Because she was so young. Yeah. I don't know. And today on Disney Plus, you can officially stream The Devil Wears Prada 2.
3: Hello.
4: Well, look what TJ Maxx dragged in.
3: Sorry. Who is this? Do you know her? Do I know her?
5: I'm Andy Sachs. Andrea.
4: She was one of the Emilys.
3: One of the what?
0: That's so funny.
1: I saw it.
0: I
1: want to
0: see this so bad. I'm excited. I'll watch it tonight.
1: Yeah, I'd love to know your thoughts on it. I don't know. I thought it was fine.
0: Okay, I'll watch tonight because I just watched Devil Wears Prada 1.
1: Okay.
0: Like 2 weeks ago.
1: Mm-hmm.
0: So now I can watch this.
1: You're going to have to push. You're supposed to be doing Spider-Man week with the family.
0: No, it is Spidey week.
1: As you know.
0: Monday, we got the kids web slingers.
1: Yeah.
0: Tuesday, we went to Post Malone because Sunflower.
1: Sure.
0: And then tonight, we're watching
1: Devil Wears Prada 2. Spider-Man
0: movie.
1: No,
0: we're watching another Spider-Man movie. I don't know what it is.
1: Yeah.
0: And that's a trending.
1: Thank you, Chantel. Coming up next, we'll catch those cheaters as we do with Chantel's Roses. If $35,000 went missing from your retirement, you'd be freaking out too. Wait until you hear this story. Hang out for about 5 minutes. It's Mix 105.1.

0: You start with a suspicion. You look for evidence. Are you paranoid or on the right track? Catching the Cheaters with Chantel's Roses.
1: Oh my gosh, Kira, tell us what happened.
2: Okay, so I was looking through our retirement account, and last year there was almost $50,000 in it.
3: Nice. Wow, okay.
2: And now there's just a little over $15,000.
3: Wow, that's a big chunk of change that's missing.
1: Yeah, was that $35,000 that's gone?
2: Yeah.
1: Yeah, okay.
2: Yeah, gone.
1: Wow. Yeah. You said in your DM that your husband's name is Gavin. So did you ask Gavin?
2: He just acted like it had to be a mistake. And he said he'd call the company and he never did. And every time I bring it up, he just changes the subject.
3: Yeah.
1: How was his response? Like, was he freaking out? Because I'd be freaking out if $35,000 was gone from my retirement.
2: No, and that's the weird part. Like, he didn't freak out. He was like, he already knew where the money went. And was like, don't worry, I'll call them. They probably just shuffled some things.
3: Yeah, no, if I noticed that amount of money was spending my heart, my stomach, it would just drop.
1: You'd be ill.
3: Yes. Yeah.
1: What does your gut tell you right now?
2: I mean, I feel sick to my stomach. I feel like he's hiding something. Right. I just don't know, like, is it gambling? Is it another family, another woman? I don't know how, like, he can lose $35,000.
3: Right.
2: Shrug and be like, no, it's
1: chump change.
2: Like,
1: yeah.
2: That's not.
1: No, that's a lot of money.
3: That's crazy.
1: Hey, how long have you been married?
2: We've been married almost 8 years and we have 2 kids.
1: Wow. Okay. Let's call up Gavin. Let's offer the roses. And I mean, I don't know if this is going to help us figure out if it's a gambling problem, but we could at least figure out if there's another woman. If he wants to send you the flowers, if he wants to send someone else the flowers, we'll try to get you some answers. Okay.
2: Okay.

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1: I want to give a shout out to Jolene in Hooper.
0: Hey, Jolene in Hooper. Imagine looking at your retirement account and finding $35,000 missing.
1: I would be sick.
0: Yeah, because that is what's happened to Kira. She looked in, she saw 35 grand gone, and she tells her husband, and her husband's like, I'll take care of it. It doesn't seem that worried and never really follows up with it. And she's now going, what happened to the $35,000? Now, it could be gambling.
1: Yeah.
0: It could be an investment gone wrong. I know people in my life who have taken money out, given it to something else, and lost it before.
1: Yes.
2: Sure.
0: So it could be something like that, or it could be another woman. And that's why we're going to do roses and offer Gavin these roses and see what happens. Hey, Kira, we do need permission to record, though.
3: You have my permission.
0: All right. You ready, Chantal? Mm-hmm.
4: Hello?
1: Hi, is this Gavin?
4: It is. Who's this?
1: Hi, Gavin. My name is Chantel. I'm calling from J&C Flowers. How are you doing today?
4: I'm doing all right. What's up?
1: Awesome. So we're actually celebrating our grand opening, and I don't know if you've seen us. We're just located right in the neighborhood, and we're giving away a dozen free roses, completely complimentary, and I was curious, would you be interested in sending some flowers today?
4: I appreciate it, but... I'll pass.
1: Are you sure? I mean, they're completely free. No catch, no subscription, nothing like that.
4: No thanks. I'm good.
0: Gavin, I'm just going to jump in here before you hang up on, I think, the flower shop. Hey, my name is John. That was Chantel. Jake's here. We're actually not a flower shop at all. We're a morning radio show. We're on Mix 105.1. And it's not just us, but your wife, Kira, has been listening as well.
4: Seriously?
3: Yeah. Where'd the money go?
4: I mean, not like this. Come on.
3: Look, I've asked you for months, and I'm asking again, where is the $35,000?
0: Yeah.
4: I helped somebody, okay?
0: Who did you help?
4: A friend.
3: Like, who is your friend that you're giving all this money?
4: Her name's Samantha.
3: Who is Samantha?
4: Look, she's just an old friend. That's all.
0: Can I ask what kind of help requires $35,000? Yeah. That is a lot of money.
4: Well, she needed a surgery, I guess, if you really need to know.
1: Oh, like an emergency medical procedure?
4: No, it was more cosmetic.
0: Yeah.
3: What?
0: Okay. Can I ask what type of cosmetic surgery she needed $35,000 for?
4: She needed a breast augmentation.
3: You spent our retirement money on another woman's boob job?
4: Seriously, bring it down. Like, she couldn't afford it. I just wanted to help her out.
3: Nah, tell me to bring it down. She couldn't afford it. Neither can we. We have kids.
0: Okay, let me just ask
3: you. We have a mortgage. I don't even know who Samantha is. How come I've never heard of Samantha?
1: Was she planning on paying you back for this, or was it more of like a gift? Because we talk a lot about when you loan friends money, you kind of don't ever expect to get it back.
4: No, she's going to pay it back eventually.
0: Hold on. Is Samantha someone you've dated in the past?
4: No, it's something like that. We're just friends.
3: Is Samantha someone you're dating in the present? Someone you have feelings
0: for? Yeah, you're
3: for?
0: Right, Kira. You're right.
4: She's important to me, okay? She's a good friend.
3: Oh, important. She's important to you. She's important enough to spend our family's future on.
4: It wasn't like that. My God.
3: If it wasn't like that, then why do you hide it? Then why don't you say to me when I ask you? Why did you tell me it's bank error? Why don't you say my friend Samantha needs a boob job? Love you to meet her.
4: Because I knew how it sounded, and I knew how you were going to react.
1: I mean, it sounded like you secretly withdrew $35,000 to pay for another woman's cosmetic surgery.
0: Yeah. Gavin, let me ask you this. Just one question here. If Kira never looked at that retirement account, would you have ever told your wife?
4: I mean, if I'm being honest, probably not. I mean, hopefully at some point she would have like paid me back, and then Kira would have never known. That was the plan, is I was going to help a friend. She was going to pay us back, and she would have never known.
3: You think I'm stupid? Oh, you never know. You know, I don't even know who I'm married to anymore, okay? And I want that money back, and I want it back now.
4: Well, I don't know how that's going to be
3: possible. Figure it out. The free

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1: Are you sleeping with the pets? I'm asking on our Hot Topic today. Do you let the pets
0: sleep in bed with you, yes or no? 53% say no, 47% say yes. I can't believe how close this is.
3: I know, it's tight. Nancy says, my niece Lindsay has a sun conure bird. I don't know what that is, but some type of bird that snuggles up on her neck when she goes to bed.
1: Wow.
3: That's Tiki's favorite spot. So the bird's allowed to just roam freely at night?
1: Wow. I guess.
3: Where does it poop?
1: Yeah. You know.
3: Like, is it trained to go back to its cage? Mm-mm. No? Mm-mm. Oh, my goodness. Head over to Instagram and be a part of today's Hot Topic, especially if you have, like, a bunch of animals in bed. We want to hear from you. Instagram at Mix1051 Utah. And coming up next, hey, when you've heard this song on Mix, did you ever think, this sure sounds like a Christmas song?

0: things that I've got.
1: He's going to be at the Yours Always Music Fest. That's Benson Boone, Mix 1051, 850 on this Wednesday. Good morning, 84 degrees right now. There's a song that we play here on Mix. It's a new song by Olivia Rodrigo. Mm-hmm. It's called Stupid Song. I don't know if you've heard it, but it sounds like this. We're familiar?
2: Yeah.
1: Okay, yeah, we've been playing it here. Not too long on the station, but it came out with Olivia's latest album. And I got a DM this morning from Derek. And Derek's like, John, you got to talk about Olivia Rodrigo and that Christmas song. I'm like, what do you mean, Christmas Derek? Olivia Rodrigo and that Christmas song. So I do what we do. I go to Google. And Google's like, yeah, dummy, you're not familiar. So do you guys know about Stupid Song and how it's going viral because it sounds like a very similar Christmas song?
3: No.
2: No.
1: Okay. I'm going to play for you again Olivia Rodrigo's Stupid Song. Listen to like the melody of the song, okay?
3: Okay.

0: Yes, it utilizes one repeating note, and then it'll drop, and then it'll go back to the same repeating note.
1: Yeah.
0: But that happens so much.
1: No one is saying that she ripped off the song.
0: Actually, but it is giving that same vibe. I'm not... I don't love that song.
1: Okay.
0: Because she does hit that same note over and over and over. It's like she's just like beating
1: she's
0: it.
1: She's attacking you with it.
0: And it's just like, okay. So I don't love it.
1: Uh-huh.
0: But I can't say that she's ripping off the Christmas song.
1: By the way, both songs, Christmas Canon and Stupid Song, are ripping off Canon and D.
2: Oh, what's Canon and D? Yeah.
1: That's the... That's like the... That's a famous like orchestra song from back in the day. I don't know if I gave it any justice.
2: But isn't that Maroon 5 song, the Memories song, also uses that that melody, the
1: Same idea.
2: Right?
1: Yeah.
0: Oh, here's to the ones that we love.
2: Yeah, because that's Canon and D, I think. It's also the rhythm.
1: Yeah. People are saying this gives me Christmas spirit in July.
2: It does, honestly, yeah.
1: I never heard the Christmas...
0: I've never heard this song. I think that's why I'm just like...
2: It's not my go-to Christmas carol, that's for sure.
0: Yeah, no.
1: Honestly, when I started Googling it...
0: If it was like, hold up, I'd be like, oh, yeah.
1: That's so true, because when I started Googling it, they're like, yeah, it's just like Trans-Siberian Orchestra. And I'm like, okay, stop.
2: Yeah, gotcha.
1: I'm not familiar.
0: But this is trending on social media, trending on TikTok.
1: Like, huge on TikTok.
0: Hilarious.
1: They're saying that actually it's counting for some of the bump of this song for Olivia Rodrigo.
2: That's so funny.
1: Imagine being Olivia Rodrigo.
0: You're like, kidding me.
1: Your song's doing well because of Trans-Siberian Orchestra.
0: And she's going, who's Trans-Siberian Orchestra?
2: You know, it's a fine song, but the only reason you're getting any plays is because it makes people think of the greatest band of all time.
0: And Holiday.
2: Oh.
1: So the next time you hear Olivia Rodrigo's Stupid Song,
2: just know
1: Christmas time is coming.
2: It's coming. It's coming. Jingle bells.
1: All right, coming up next, though, we have your pickup line at 9.

0: 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It is Wednesday.
1: Hump day.
0: It's time for your pickup line at 9. I wonder how many kids, you know, they haven't been listening to the show this summer and they're missing out on some amazing pickup lines that they could be using.
2: Yep.
0: Think of the children.
3: Yeah.
0: Hey, girl.
3: Hey.
0: I'm sorry. Were you talking to me?
3: No.
0: Well, then please start. Hey, I'm John.
2: Wow.
3: Okay.
2: Will you please talk to me?
0: I need the attention.
2: Please.
0: Hey, coming up next here in just 3 minutes. Earlier this morning, we were talking about magnets on your refrigerator.
3: Yeah.
0: I have so many texts. We got to revisit it, okay? Next.

0: Mix 1051. Good morning, John, Chantel, Jake. Happy Wednesday. So glad you're hanging out with us. It's a hot day, 84 already, and it's climbing right up to 98, 99 degrees, triple digits this weekend. Early this morning, like in the 6 o'clock hour, we were talking about magnets on your fridge.
1: Yeah.
0: And we got such a response because I was saying how Jen doesn't let us put magnets on the front of the fridge. You can have them on the side, or we have like a fridge in the garage.
2: Yeah.
0: That has a bunch of magnets on it, and there's like family photos up there, or just random things we found on our travels, right?
2: I've heard my wedding announcements up there.
0: Chantel's wedding announcements up there.
1: Yep.
2: It's awesome.
0: You know, those important documents that you need.
1: But nothing on the full frontal.
0: No, and I like a fridge with magnets. I think it gives your house flair.
1: Yeah, a little personality. Mm-hmm. Never hurt.
0: I'm here for the conversation starters when someone walks into your house, and if they see something, maybe it'll spark a conversation. This text says, we have a lot of national park magnets.
1: Fun.
0: A few Amazon basics, and then a few novelty ones like Bigfoot holding a hot dog that says, Bigfoot touched my wiener.
1: Come on.
2: Okay.
0: And then another inappropriate one that I can't say on the radio.
1: Oh, wow.
0: So this person's going with some very strong conversation starters.
1: Truly.
0: Why the Amazon basic ones?
1: I don't know. Yeah. Like, are those for,
2: it's just like you get like the, like a pack of them. So like, I remember I bought the Amazon basic ones because I would volunteer either at church or at my son's school. And so I had like my bag of things, you know, magnets would belong in that bag.
0: Do the magnets, are they circles that are different colors? Because in my mind,
2: like
0: that's
2: like the iconic primary color circle magnets.
0: Yeah, that's what I was thinking.
2: There's like, well, I guess green's not a primary color, but you know what I'm saying. It's like green, yellow, red, and blue.
0: This says, my husband buys stickers when we travel or we go on vacation. Then he cuts the stickers onto a magnetic strip and turns them into magnets.
1: Oh.
0: They're all over our fridge, in our garage, or in the cabinets. It's kind of smart.
2: I will say, like, I am a sucker for looking at the cool stickers that people have at their cash wraps.
0: Yeah.
2: But then I'm always like, what am I going to do with this sticker? So I never buy one.
0: I'm the same way. But if you knew, like, oh, I'll just go home and turn this into a magnet.
1: Yeah, it's smart.
0: Become something.
2: We all know.
0: I know.
2: You're not going to do it.
0: No.
2: There was a point in my life that I got really into putting the stickers on my water bottle.
0: Yeah.
2: And so every time I went somewhere for a whole summer, every place we went, I got a sticker and I put it on the water bottle. And I have the water bottle still.
0: Yeah.
2: I don't use it, but I'm like, no, it's like my memory.
0: Yeah.
2: Water bottle. I don't know.
0: I love the idea. This is me in a nutshell. I love the idea of putting stickers on my laptop. To where it's like covered in stickers from travels wherever I've gone.
1: Yeah.
2: Uh-huh.
0: But I'm too afraid to do it because I don't think I'll do a good job of it. That is me in a nutshell, by the way.
1: I just don't think I'd be good at stickers.
0: Like, and you know what? I'm right.
1: Yeah.
0: If you gave me a laptop and said, hey, put stickers on this, I would. You'd be like, oof.
1: No, but John, can I tell you?
0: Yeah.
1: This is a laptop with no stickers, right? I've got no stickers on my laptop.
0: Yeah.
1: I used to.
2: Yeah, I used to be a sticker laptop girl.
0: Oh.
1: I don't put stickers on my laptop anymore. Because I don't want to mess it up. I don't want to I don't want to be stuck with something and then you get stuck with the residue and it's just like, it's not the same.
0: Yeah.
2: I stopped putting stickers on my laptop when I stopped shopping at PacSun.
1: Fair.
0: It says, I have a digital screen on my fridge and it has a slideshow that shows photos from the year. That always plays. That's cool. That's high tech, though.
2: Yeah.
0: Not everyone has that. When my kids were young and we lived in Washington, all the school pictures and activity pictures came with a magnet. Oh, so when you'd buy them, it was already a magnet.
2: Mm-hmm.
0: So my kids were on the side of the fridge. Sadly, we just moved to a house where the fridge's sides are covered. I had to put them away. Oh.
1: Dang.
0: No.
2: My fridge, the side, like one side is completely butted against a wall.
0: Yeah.
2: The other side is butted against a cabinet. So you only have the space between the top cabinet and the bottom, the counter.
1: Yeah.
2: So it's not very much space, but it's enough.
0: It's enough to put something there.
2: Yeah. But if I had one of those like full enclosure refrigerators, I don't know what I'd do.
0: You know where we put a lot of stuff? We have a cork board.
2: Yeah.
1: I love a corkboard.
0: Yeah.
1: Love them.
2: You know what I tried to do? Remember a few years ago, they became popular on Instagram, were those picture frames that you put your kids' art in and then you keep switching the art out?
0: Yeah.
2: I bought those.
0: And?
2: I put in, each kid had their one piece of art to start.
0: Yep.
2: And then I never opened them again.
0: Still there.
2: Yep.
0: That's funny. Hey, Chantel, what do we have coming up?
2: I want to talk about Gen Z workers.
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1: We often complain about Gen Z workers and their lack of working.
0: Yeah.
1: Like, even if they're at work, you're like, are you really here?
0: Right. What are you doing, Gen Z?
1: It's like Gen Z workers, when they go to work, they're just on their phones.
0: Mm-hmm.
1: Like, you see them.
0: Jake, you're constantly. A Gen Z worker, right?
2: Yeah.
0: Yeah, yeah. Okay. Yeah. I just want to make sure.
2: I am a Gen Z worker. Yeah, just while we're talking about this. Yeah.
0: I want to make sure that I'm talking to you.
2: Yeah, thank you. Yeah, yeah. Yeah. While you're saying I don't work.
1: Oh, yeah. Sorry. I forgot
2: no,
1: you're
2: thank
1: here.
2: You. Yeah, yeah, no.
0: You're an old soul.
2: Yeah.
1: Yeah.
0: You're more of a.
1: Jake's not like the rest of
0: you're
1: them.
0: You're more of a boomer.
2: You're right. Thank you. Yeah.
1: Wow. I don't know if that's any better. So they used to say, you want to find a career that you enjoy.
2: Uh-huh.
1: A career. This means you start the job and you work the job.
0: Yeah.
1: Until you're retiring.
0: Right.
1: Right?
0: Yeah.
1: Now, with Gen Z, they say you're supposed to find a few small things that you can tolerate. And you have a micro joy at work. Where... Oh. They have like workplace culture, but you're doing a bunch of different things so that it's more enjoyable, it's more productive, it's sustainable, but you're not really staying in the same place the whole time. You're not really having a definitive career. It's more you just find micro joys throughout your work day and then you switch to the next thing, like a bunch of part-time jobs.
0: Oh, I see. I took a different when you started that.
1: Oh.
0: So you're saying like you got to piecemeal together your perfect day.
1: Yeah.
0: See, I saw it as like you take a few things like that you enjoy and you go, well, it's a living. Like I know, like I'll give you an example. Like Jen, does she love her job the way I love doing radio? No, not even close. There's things that she's like, oh, this is fun or I like. She likes her paycheck.
1: Yeah.
0: So she finds tiny things that gets her through the day because she knows she enjoys getting paid at the end.
1: Now, so that's something that a older person, if they want to live like a Gen Z.
0: Yeah.
1: Say you have your career.
0: Right.
1: Then you can find your micro joys throughout the day. So whether it's not changing jobs constantly, but it's like, oh, when I step outside for fresh air, gives me joy.
0: That's my joy for the day.
1: And then you go back to that career.
0: If stepping outside for fresh air is the highlight of your day.
2: We need to rethink some things.
0: Yeah.
2: Yeah.
0: I know not everyone gets to truly do what they love every day. Like, I'm aware, like, how lucky we are.
2: Yeah, we
1: are. Yeah, we're so lucky.
0: But I hope there's some people who, like, they find something within their day they enjoy.
1: Yeah. What about the moment a meeting gets canceled?
0: Oh.
1: Micro joy.
0: Oh, my gosh. That greatest joy.
2: Euphoria.
1: So whether you're able to be, like, a Gen Z worker who dabbles in lots of different areas, or... You have a career and you find little areas you can have joy throughout your day.
0: Yeah.
1: Finding micro joy in your work day is the new trend.
0: Jake,
1: new
0: as term. The Gen Zer, are you finding micro joys?
2: No.
0: Okay.
2: But I'm working on it. Yeah, now I know what to look for.
1: I will say, though, Jake does dabble in different careers, different.
0: You're a dabbler.
2: I got too much going on.
0: You got
2: I got way too much
1: Thank
2: going
1: you.
2: On.
0: All right, coming up, we're going to let you pick the story we share. It's The Dirty at 9:30. But first, how about a Christmas song? You guys want a Christmas song?
2: Yeah.
0: Here you go. It's Olivia Rodrigo, Stupid Song, Mix 105.1.

0: Olivia Dean, Mix 105.1. Good morning, John, Chantel, Jake.
1: You ain't dirty. You ain't here to party.
0: We're doing the dirty at 9:30. Three headlines, only one story gets shared on the radio. How do we pick? We don't. You do. By voting for your favorite headline at 844-649-1051. Chantel, headline number one.
2: A Florida drug suspect had one last message during his arrest to his bae.
0: Jake, headline number two.
3: The hot new travel souvenir. Ammunition.
0: And I have headline number three. The city's toilets are down, so you can use my yard.
3: Oh, what a nice offer.
0: Thank you.
3: That's very thoughtful.
0: Thank you very much. I'm good like that.
3: Is this an open-ended offer?
0: No, it's very specific.
3: Okay.
0: Which story is speaking to you right now? It's time to pick up the phone and vote.
2: 844-649-1051.
0: You got 3.5 minutes to get your votes in.

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1: You ain't dirty. You ain't here to party.
0: Right now we're doing The Dirty at 9:30, where you pick the story you want to hear. Chantel had headline number one.
2: A Florida drug suspect had one last message during his arrest to his bae.
0: Jake had headline number two.
3: The hot new travel souvenir, ammunition.
0: And I have headline number three. The city's toilets are down, so you can use my yard. Let's see here. By the way, Chantel, do you use the word bae?
2: No.
0: Are you a bae?
2: No, I'm a babe.
0: You're a babe? Jake, are you a bae?
3: No. I wonder, like, it makes me wonder who is still using
2: bae. Yeah, who still uses bae? Bae came in and out so quickly.
0: Do you use babe?
3: I use baby.
0: You use baby?
3: Hey, baby.
0: Hey, baby.
2: Hey, baby.
0: Call Jen Mrs. Watkins.
3: There you go.
0: As you know,
3: respectful.
0: We are a formal household, if anything else.
3: As it should be.
0: Yes. This text says, I want to poop in John's yard. That's not. That's not.
3: That's from a couple weeks ago, actually.
0: That's not even a vote from today.
3: No, that's just its own thing.
0: Wow. All right, let's just tally up these votes.
3: Well, we were talking fridge magnets. Maybe we were talking postcards. Maybe you get some socks that say Seattle or New Hampshire. But what about the hot new travel souvenir? I'm talking cannonballs. That's right. Real life OG certified cannonballs. A TSA officer said he got a huge surprise as he was inspecting luggage at Alabama's Gulf Shores International Airport earlier this month, when he discovered stolen military artifacts. So Justin Dupree, that's the TSA officer, he said he thought he found a medicine ball and other similar objects inside the bag on July 18th, but it turns out it wasn't actually a medicine ball. It was five cannonballs stolen from Fort Morgan, which is a historic military base in Alabama. The passenger told law enforcement that she had no idea how the cannonballs ended up in her bag.
0: Good answer. Good answer.
3: I don't know.
0: I don't know.
3: It was the ghost.
0: You didn't notice how heavy this bag was?
3: I just assumed it was my makeup.
0: Right. Yeah.
3: The Baldwin County Sheriff's Office said it later determined the passenger's 17-year-old grandchild stole the cannonballs from a storage area at the fort. So this 17-year-old grandkid.
0: Yeah.
3: Planted five cannonballs in his grandma's suitcase and then made her get in trouble, make her the fall guy.
0: So she literally did not know.
3: No.
0: Oh my gosh, Granny.
3: And also she was the one who had to carry around the five heavy cannonballs.
2: That's crazy.
3: Dupree said in a statement that he thought the objects were wrapped in paper towels. He thought they were explosives after he saw them in the X-ray machine. He said that he couldn't see a fuse and needed to get some help quick. The cannonballs were all of different sizes, but the larger ones were about the size of a grapefruit.
0: Dang.
3: And Dupree contacted his supervisor, who then contacted the region's explosive specialist. They instructed Cash to call the sheriff's office to inspect the devices. They found that the cannonballs were inert, which means, not working, not
0: sure.
3: Explosive.
0: Yeah.
3: And tracked them back to Fort Morgan and transported the artifacts back where they belong.
0: So this person's walking through a Civil War site.
3: Yep.
0: Sees some cannonballs laying there.
3: Uh-huh.
0: And says,
3: you know what?
0: This would be pretty cool to take.
3: I mean, have you ever just had free will creep into your mind? Like, what if I just stole a 200-year-old piece of history.
0: No, look, it would be really cool to have a Civil War cannonball. Don't get me wrong.
2: Seriously.
0: It'd be awesome.
3: Exactly. How many people have that?
2: It'd be
3: very
2: a cool
3: few.
2: Doorstop.
0: Yes.
3: Imagine those bookends.
0: And it'd be so great to use your grandma as a mule.
3: No one's going to suspect her.
2: Nobody.
0: Who's going to suspect the 70-year-old?
3: Especially if she's got no idea what's going on.
0: Right. Oh,
3: you know
0: look at her trying to act confused over there.
3: Are you going to stop a little old lady?
0: All right, coming up, we're going to check in with the Hot Topic one last time and find out how many pets sleep in your bed.
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0: Tame Impala and Dracula Mix 105.1. Good morning, John, Chantel, Jake. Let's go back to the hot topic, Chantel.
1: Yeah, today we are asking, do you let the pets sleep in bed with you? Like, is that a thing you do in your house? Well, 47% of people say yes, 53% of people say no. It's gone back and forth all day.
0: Definitely split right down the middle, though. Mm-hmm. I was trying to remember if Jen and I ever allowed like one of our dogs over the years to sleep in bed with us. And I think back when it was just her and I before kids, mm-hmm. I think our dog was allowed. This was before Buddy though, but I don't know. I need my sleep now.
1: Yeah.
0: You know what I mean?
2: Absolutely.
0: And he's not he's a German short hair pointer. He's all bone.
1: Yeah, that's not a comfy
0: dog.
1: He's
0: not a
1: cuddler.
0: No, and he wants to be a lap dog and he is not comfy like that. Let's go back to some of your texts that I haven't read yet from today. By far, everyone wants to talk about their magnets on their fridge.
2: That's amazing.
1: Yes.
0: This text says, I love magnets, but my fridge isn't magnetic. It makes me so sad.
2: That's so crazy. What's the point of a fridge?
0: I started collecting magnets in every city I visited. At some point, I got more than 300 and no place for them.
2: Wow.
0: So I stopped.
1: Huh.
0: Well, all right. Well, there you go. And then we had this text that says, I have magnets on my fridge from when I was a kid at my parents' house that are old that some of my daughters got when she was a kid. So you have a bunch of old magnets from over the years that you're saying. Okay. Other texts. We were talking about minivans.
2: Mm-hmm.
0: This text says, my son drove my old minivan when he was in high school. He loved it because he could fit all of his friends in it and their football equipment. I offered to get him another car. He refused. He was so sad when it finally broke down.
2: Oh.
0: I told you that. When we were I said, if you're the kid in high school with the minivan, you think you're going to be like, oh, embarrassed? No. Everyone rolls deep.
1: I mean, there's always that kid who's driving around the old family SUV.
0: Yeah.
1: It's like the retired vehicle.
0: Yes.
1: But, I don't know, in my future brain, mm-hmm. for my kids driving, I think I'll do the same thing my parents did. And it's like, small car. They can't fit that many people in it.
0: You don't want all the distraction?
1: Not necessarily the distraction. I don't want the responsibility of my teen driving other teens.
0: Oh, yeah.
1: Like, but yourself. I also like the idea of my kid being the largest vehicle on the road.
0: My dad always wanted us to drive like boats, big cars, so when we run into something, we'd
1: it's
0: be
1: more,
0: okay.
1: Yeah. I know. It's like, what do you, which...
0: But I told it before. He bought me this old, old car, and it was a Buick LeSabre. And the chairs in it, there were bench seats, didn't have any cushion. So they were just the chicken wire of the bench seat
1: on it.
0: So any wrong move would cut you.
2: Ouchie. Yeah.
0: The windshield wipers didn't work either.
2: Really?
1: Oh my gosh.
0: Yeah, so during rainstorms, I would have to my window roll down and I'd have a towel in my hand and I would hit the windshield.
2: Just trying to gain it as much force as you could.
1: You know what that is? Building character.
0: It definitely builds really something. All right, let's do this. I got to leave you with a fun fact. That's why we do things that make you go,
1: mm-hmm.
0: Have you both seen Footloose?
2: Yeah.
1: Which one?
0: OG.
1: Yeah. Kevin Bacon.
0: Mm-hmm. Confession Wednesday. I've never seen it.
2: No way.
1: Sarah Jessica Parker?
0: Sarah Jessica Parker's in Footloose?
1: Yes.
2: Really?
0: I didn't know
1: isn't she the friend?
0: Oh, I don't know. I just know Kevin Bacon. I know they filmed it like at Lehigh Roller Mills, right?
2: Yeah.
0: That's like the stuff about here?
1: Yeah, Sarah Jessica Parker is the one who is like got the crush on Kevin Bacon's best friend, Willard.
0: Well, the dance scene.
1: Her name's Rusty.
0: Do they all dance at the end in a church?
1: No, at the Lehigh Roller Mills.
0: That's at the Roller Mills? See, like I said, yeah. The dance scene for the ending of Footloose was originally filmed in slow motion.
2: Oh?
0: But test audiences felt so cheated by it, the studio had to pay $250,000 to reshoot that scene 6 weeks before the movie opened.
2: No way.
0: That's how bad the ending tested.
2: Wow.
0: Obviously, it worked out because... You know,
2: so they had the full last slow or dance bit in slow-mo?
0: Yeah.
2: And people hated it.
0: People were like, this is ridiculous.
2: Well, yeah, it's like, why do a dance?
0: Right, this now you're going to what? Cheat me out of the finale?
2: Yeah.
0: Yeah.
2: So the whole movie's about dancing, and now you're going to... You're not going to do an actual choreographed
0: dance? Give me the
2: dance.
0: Yeah.
2: That's fair.
0: Yeah.
2: Wow.
0: That's a fun fact. Highs, lows, notes on today's show? Thoughts, Chantel?
1: No, I had a good time today.
0: Okay. All right.
1: Yeah.
0: You tired from your Post Malone?
1: I am so tired.
2: Yeah.
1: From Post Malone.
0: Jake?
2: I enjoyed Confession Wednesday. Thank you for letting me admit my sins when it comes to Marie Callender's chocolate satin pie.
0: Jake, I have been picturing you sitting there with a full pie in front of you, just eating out of it.
2: And I want you to know that's not even my rock bottom. Like that's
0: that was
2: that's,
0: a good day.
2: That's what you picture as rock bottom, is eating, sitting on a couch, just reclined, just watching Succession, just eating straight out of the pie tin.
0: Yeah.
2: That's great. That's a great day for me.
0: I loved our magnet talk. I did not realize it was going to be as big as it was.
2: Truly.
0: Yeah. Mm. Jake, have a good day.
2: You too.
0: Chantel, you're not going anywhere.
1: No, I'm not.
0: You got 10:20.
1: I'm going to be here until 2 o'clock, and I've got more Ella Langley tickets at 10:20.
0: Leave you with some Billie Eilish. Bye-bye.

0: and you're to see Ella Langley.
1: Because apparently, Ella decided to become everyone's newest obsession. And honestly, we're here for it.
2: Hey, it's Ella Langley. If it weren't for the
1: wind. She's taking over playlists, lighting up social feeds.
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It was crazy. I can't believe he started the tour and ended the tour right here in Utah. It's so cool.

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8: 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Luke, what's up, buddy? How's baseball going? 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Ashley A, Ashley D, Ashley P, is this for a group project again? Because last time it looked a lot like high-speed reality TV research. Hey, Kristen! You got the ring light and the tripod this time. 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Honey, it's going to be another late one. We're going to need more snacks.
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6: 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Mix 105.1.

Red West Fest is coming to Utah. It's a two-day country music festival over there at the Utah State Fair Park. Ella Langley headlining with Shaboozy. And we have got your next chance for tickets for the two-day passes at 2:20 and 5:20 today.

Apparently, that's some sort of Christmas song, like the Trans-Siberian Orchestra or something. I don't know. People are saying Olivia Rodrigo's Stupid Song sounds like a Christmas song.

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12: 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Ashley A, Ashley D, Ashley P, is this for a group project again? 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

Hope you're having a great day at Chantel Mix 105.1. Start your day a little earlier tomorrow. Be the first caller of the day to win 4 advanced screening passes to Paw Patrol, the Dino Movie. It's happening August 9th, but you got to win those passes tomorrow morning at 6.

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0: Sam Barber, Tucker Wetmore, Mike, Cameron Whitcomb, and more. 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

Hope you're having a great Wednesday at Chantel Mix 105.1. Now, don't forget, as you're riding around your e-bikes this summer, you gotta wear a helmet. There's nothing.

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Oh, it was the best night ever, according to my kids. And honestly, so good. Like, he loves performing, especially here in Utah. If you were there, tag us in your photos. I need to

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8: 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Luke, what's up, buddy? 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Ashley A, Ashley D, Ashley P, is this for a group project again? 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Hey, Kristen! 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

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Why? Because Dylan has to come in. He's got more Ella Langley tickets at 2:20 and again at 5:20. I'll see you back again tomorrow. Bye-bye.

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Her favorite band is The Cure, hence the name of that song, The Cure, from Olivia Rodrigo, Mix 105.1. July 29th with Dylan, the 210th day of the year. There are 155 remaining until the end. It's National Chicken Wing Day. It's also Lasagna Day and National Lipstick Day. Hopefully you're celebrating all of it. Mix 105.1 with Bruno Mars. Risk it all. For just a chance.

0: It's Where You At Wednesday, Mix 105.1. Amber in Highland, you're working, right?
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0: 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A little shameless plug.
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0: The question of the day on Mix 105.1. Download codes if you know it. 64% of Utahns say they can't do this. 64% of Utahns say they're not able to do this. It's like a physical thing. It's like an activity. 64% of Utahns say they can't do this. 844-649-1051. Download codes if you know. 64% of Utahns say they can't do this. What is it?
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0: Not roller skating.
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2: I don't know if this is the answer, but it shouldn't be the answer. Drive a freaking car.
1: That's not it.
3: Pass a fuel sobriety test walking that line sober.
1: Which kind of goes along with the last guess about how bad Utah drivers are. No, that's not it.
4: I was thinking black line.

0: All right, 64% of Utahns say they can't do this. The question of the day for download codes, Chad and Clinton, tell me.
1: Yo-yo?
0: Yeah, yo-yo. 64% of Utahns cannot yo-yo.
1: Oh, yeah.
0: I think the number's got to be higher than that. I have no coordination when it comes to that stuff. What about you? Can you yo-yo?
1: Yeah.
0: Really? Yeah, I suck at it.
1: I'm yo-yoer.
0: Oh, boy. Download codes for you just for playing along today.
1: Thank you, Dylan.

0: 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Oh my gosh.
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0: It's Where Are You At Wednesday, and if you want to be on the radio, 844-649-1051 is our number. You're in West Valley. What's your name?
1: It's Julie.
0: What's going on today, Julie?
1: Just hanging out.
0: Well, thanks for listening while you hang out. Here's Stella Lefty, Boston. On the train.

It's National Lipstick Day. Ladies, do you know a guy who's gotten in trouble because of lipstick? What happened? 844-649-1051. Call me and tell me. Mix 1051. I could

0: It's National Lipstick Day. Mix 105.1. Ladies, do you know a man who got in trouble because of lipstick? Lonnie from where you at? Riverton?
1: So it was my friend, and he got busted because his girlfriend found lipstick on the back of his shirt collar.
0: Oh, wow.
1: And she's all screaming at him, you know. Yeah.
0: Right.
1: Whose is this? And he couldn't come up with a lie fast enough. And so he got busted hardcore.
0: Oh, boy. Do you know a man who got in trouble because of lipstick? Call me and tell me. 844-649-1051.
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0: 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Sandra, you're in Draper on the I-15 freeway going what direction?
1: Driving from southbound.
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Ella Langley at Red West Music Fest, October 16th. 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
2: 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We're the soundtrack that keeps you going. Positive vibes, zero drama. Mix 105.1.